0: costs to inflate its commercial revenue by £830 million. That's the latest in news and sport. I'm Britt Aylin.
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5: It's a bit of a wet one today, expecting up to 15 mils of rain. We're heading for a top of 17 degrees for your Wednesday. Top of 18 there for your Thursday. Overcast, high chance of showers throughout the day. And into your Friday, partly cloudy, slight chance of a late shower, and a top of 17 degrees. Stay connected with your community at cfmtas.com.au.
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1: It's the Northwest Coast favourite hits, CFM. Good morning, it's Raven taking you through your Wednesday and welcome to it. Last night, I endeavoured on a little bit of a project because, as I was saying yesterday, I've been trying to put some outfits together for an event I'm going to next weekend. And there's three parts to this event. There is the opening night, there's the event itself, and then a closing kind of party thing. So I think I've decided on my first outfit, which is a lovely long-ish red dress. It's got big puffy sleeves and some mesh detachable sleeves and stuff as well. It looks really cool. But I've decided for my main day outfit, I'm actually making something kind of. So I've got a base dress that is very plain. It's kind of like a tulle, bony kind of colour. And I just decided it was too boring. So I bought a whole bunch of things from Kmart yesterday and I'm sewing my little heart out. Now, I cannot use a sewing machine to save my life, I must admit. That is not a skill that I possess. I am hand stitching a whole bunch of little like jewelry trinkets and like fake pearls and stuff to this dress. So wish me luck that I get it done in time because I'm kind of just going with the flow. I have a plan, but also not at all. So I'll keep you up to date with how that goes. Hopefully it turns out okay. I've got a little bit of time, but not a lot of time. And if it doesn't work out, I'm not quite sure what my backup's going to be, but it's okay. Just tell you, it'll be fine. Yeah, no worries, mate. On the way, got more of your favourites. Beyonce in there, single Lettuce. Plus Harry Styles. And the Red Hot Chili Peppers. It's on the way next here on C. Good morning.
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0: It's the North West Coast favourite hits, CFM Raven, taking you through your Wednesday, and welcome to it. And I've just had the realisation just now that today is the 30th of September, which means it is the last day of September, which means tomorrow is October. It's spooky season tomorrow. What? I'm not ready. I love spooky season. I'm one of the people that does celebrate Halloween and those things. But where has this year gone? I don't know. Speaking of, you've only really got today and tomorrow left to get your entries in for our Friday night feed. If you've been meaning to do so, head over to our website, cfmtaz.com.au. You can score $100 to spend at the Beach Hotel in Burnie. They're the most on the coast, 18 plus, and drink responsibly. So get those entries in, and good luck on Prize Giving Friday. On the way, we've got five for you. Lost Frequencies, Callum Scott, plus Jamie Miller. It's next on Z.
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0: 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Hey, good morning. 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It's time to check in with the newsroom now. 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
13: Good morning, I'm Britt Aylin. The Chamber of Commerce and Industry says more small businesses are at risk of going under after the latest interest rate hike. The Reserve Bank lifted the cash rate 4.6% yesterday, a 15-year high. The Chamber's Andrew McKellar telling Seven one-third have already considered closing their doors in the past 12 months.
14: We know that small businesses around the country are already under extreme pressure. They've been facing rising costs throughout the year. They're really struggling with cash flow and profitability, just making a go of it.
13: The fight for the Greens' top job is now a three-way contest. David Shoebridge has joined the race to become leader, joining Sarah Hanson-Young and Maureen Faruqi. The party's expected to elect a new leader and deputy as early as today, following Larissa Waters' announcement she'd be stepping down due to a worsening kidney condition. 2021 Australian of the Year Grace Tame has described a series of tweets posted by her abuser in the lead-up to the release of her memoir as re-traumatising and destabilising, revealing they made her fear for her life. Speaking out

0: And it's my view that he's failed spectacularly.
1: Nicholas Okhurt-Bester is facing 3 counts of using a carriage service to menace, harass or cause offence, with the case enduring lengthy delays due to his health. He appeared via video link in yesterday's special hearing, from which the magistrate will be unable to determine a guilty verdict, but rather a finding of not guilty, or that a finding cannot be made that the defendant is not guilty. The matter will return to the Hobart Magistrates Court in December. With Term 3 wrapping up this week, Libraries Tasmania has released its school holiday program, featuring free activities for the whole family. The lineup includes ballet-inspired storytime sessions, Lego building challenges and hologram workshops run by the Centre of Excellence for Transformative Meta-Optical Systems. You can find the full list of events and activities at your local library on the Libraries Tasmania website. And Anthropic has warned its investors that its AI could pose existential risks to humanity. The tech company has filed its initial public offering, in which it states its models can behave unpredictably, including concealing or manipulating information and resisting commands to shut down.
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1: In sport, the Tasmania Devils future AFL club has signed its first 8 players for its 2028 entry into the competition. Under list concessions granted by the league, the Devils are allowed to pre-list up to 12 potential draft picks over the next 2 seasons. They've picked up Tasmanian draft prospect Hugh McCallum and WA's Axel Walsh, who'd been tipped as the top draft pick for 2027. Victorians Jake Miller, Angus Brown, Riley Stratford, Baxter Srook, Griffin Barker and Nate Jenkins have also been snapped up. Bobby Hill says his AFL comeback was inspired by Norm Smith medalist Shai Bolton. The former Collingwood star revealing he's working towards playing at the top level again after taking extended leave for personal reasons while at the Pies.
3: Congratulations to Shai for winning one. Welcome to the club. Yeah, did put a bit of fire in the belly.
1: That's on 9 there. And Madruk Deng is out for at least 4 weeks after breaking his leg in the opening game of the Jack Jumpers NBL season. The star forward made contact with a Phoenix player, scans showing a hairline fibula fracture. And that's the latest from the newsroom. I'm Britt Aitlin.
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6: Overcast, rain expected up to 15 mils. We're heading for a top of 17 degrees for your Wednesday. Top of 18 there for your Thursday. Overcast, high chance of showers throughout the day. And into your Friday, partly cloudy, slight chance of a shower and a top of 17 degrees. Get your news, sport and weather anytime at cfmtas.com.au and listen to CFM anywhere, anytime on the free iHeart app.
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0: It's Northwest Coast favourite hits, CFM. Raven with you, taking you through your Wednesday. Welcome to it. You've only got today and tomorrow to get your entries in for our win on the coast. That's right. It's being given out on Friday for Prize Giving Friday. 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On the way, it's Alex Warren. His newest, Emerald Eyes, plus Incubus. Some Benson Boone. And more on the way next on C.
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0: is the North West Coast favourite hits, CFM. It's Raven with you on your Wednesday, the 30th of September. Now, we've received a notification that Boland's Pharmacy in Burnie had a break-in overnight, and we've been asked to mention that they are, in fact, still open, and it's business as usual, but only via the front door on Wilson Street. So just be aware that there was an incident, but they are still trading. Everything else is just as normal, but only via the front door on Wilson Street. Okay, alrighty. On the way, we've got INXS for ya. Are you ready for a new sensation? Disco Lines to Nash. Plus, Gracie Abrams. And more to come, you're on C.
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0: It's the North West Coast favourite hit, CFM. Hey, it's Raven taking you through your Wednesday. We've finally reached the halfway point of today, and that means the week as well. It's all downhill from here. No, in a good way, in a good way. Hey, let's check in with the news headlines. We'll come back after midday with your throwback lunch. We'll throw it back to our favourites of the 80s, the 90s and the early 2000s right here on C.
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14: Good afternoon. I'm Britt Allen. The Prime Minister has hinted at more cost of living measures towards the end of this year, following yesterday's interest rate hike, the fourth so far for 2026. Anthony Albanese says he'll announce further changes during the next mid-year economic and fiscal outlook.
15: What they expect is a government to be considered, to work through proposals in a considered, orderly way. That is what we are doing. We understand people are doing it tough.
14: It comes as families and small businesses are already feeling the squeeze from yesterday's rate hike. Andrew McKellar from the Australian Chamber of Commerce and Industry telling Seven, clearly more work needs to be done.
16: We've got to lift our game. We've got to try to find a way to grow the economy more rapidly before we hit those capacity constraints and inflation starts rising. You know, we are hitting our speed limits and we're hardly getting out of second gear. So that's what we've got to do something about.
14: The Tasmanian government says construction will begin on the new mental health precinct at the Northwest Regional Hospital as soon as possible. The development of the $40 million facility is being brought forward in the wake of the recent fire at the Spencer Clinic. Voss Construction has been awarded the contract for the build, which remains subject to final site and project arrangements. In overseas news, Morocco has its first female prime minister following the election of Fatima Zahra El Mansouri. The 50-year-old's been mayor of Marrakesh for a number of years. And the Glenorchy War Memorial Pool officially reopens at 6:30 tomorrow morning. The redeveloped 50-metre outdoor pool in Hobart's northern suburbs now features a gradual ramp entry with handrails, with the facility also boasting new change rooms, a splash pool for the kids, improved seating options and a refurbished reception area. It had been out of action since July 2023 when the pool was closed to the public due to structural and safety issues.
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0: North Melbourne next year. Sources say he's requested a trade despite being contracted for another two seasons. It comes as Adelaide's already losing Jordan Butts to the Bulldogs. And after 15 years at Greater Western Sydney, Toby Green says his move to Geelong doesn't feel real just yet. The former Giants skipper telling Seven it'll be weird to front up against his former club next season.
1: We're still probably sinking in a little bit. It'll be really weird playing against the Giants next year, probably when it starts to feel real.
0: And that's the latest in news and sport. I'm Brit Aylin.
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5: Overcast, rain expected up to 15 mils. We're heading for a top of 17 degrees for your Wednesday. Top of 18 there for your Thursday. Overcast, high chance of showers throughout the day. And into your Friday, partly cloudy, slight chance of a shower and a top of 17 degrees. Get your news, sport and weather anytime at cfmtas.com.au and listen to CFM anywhere, anytime on the free iHeart app.
4: Whether you're at work, on the road, or taking a well-earned break, it's time to rewind with songs that defined a generation. Why don't we just go back? The Throwback Lunch starts now.
5: That's right, it's time to throw it back to our favourites of the 80s, the 90s and the early 2000s. And we're going to kick things off today in August of 1996 with Aussie alternative rock band Powderfinger. This was released as a single from their second studio album, Double Allergic. It reached number 39 on the Aussie music charts and it was doubly nominated in the 1997 ARIA Awards, once for Song of the Year and once for Single of the Year. However, it unfortunately won neither. Now, when it was first released, Aussie TV program Recovery ran a competition asking what the song's title stood for, and a lot of people called through to mention some pretty silly things. However, when asked about it, Darren Middleton, the guitarist, said that it actually meant absolutely nothing. We were being stupid. It's only the song's chord progression, DAF. Here it is. It's Powderfinger kicking off your Throwback Lunch.

One song can take you back in time. And so can a classic Meatloaf. The Throwback Lunch. CFM. The Northwest Coast's favourite hits.

0: And we're wrapping up our throwback lunch there in April of 1994 with German Eurodance duo La Bouche. It was originally released as the lead single from the duo's debut album of the same name, and it did pretty well. It reached number one in both Italy and on the Canadian RPM Dance Urban Chart. In the US, it reached number 13 on the Billboard Hot 100, and in Australia, it peaked at number 8. Hey, let's get back into your favourites. Zara Larsson's on the way. Plus Harry Styles, Taylor Swift, and loads more on the way next. You're on C.
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2: And the North Edge Northwest have taken out two of their three Tassie topped tourist town awards for 2026.
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2: Tasmania's Education Union says more needs to be done to attract former teachers back into the profession.
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0: It's the North West Coast favourite hit, CFM. It's Raven with you. Now, today being the 30th of September means that tomorrow is the 1st of October, which is great for many different reasons. It's also the start of Pink Up Your Town Month, and the Pink Up Bernie Committee are encouraging businesses to pink up their shop fronts in pink this October. So if you can help raise some awareness and funds for the McGrath Foundation that way, and you'd like to be involved, you can contact the committee today via their Facebook page. And for more information, you can also head to our website, cfmtaz.com.au. Check out the street beat there. On the way, Whitesnake. Plus, Miles Smith and Niall Horan. You're on scene.
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1: The North West Coast favourite hit, CFM. It's Raven with you on your Wednesday, the 30th of September. Let's check in with the latest in news headlines and get up to date with everything news, sport and weather. We'll come back after 1 o'clock with some James Hype. I've always thought that Hype is just the coolest surname ever. Plus Michael Jackson. And Samba. That's all next on C.
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11: Good afternoon, I'm Judy Augustine. Two new bird flu events have been detected at Dover in the state south and Devonport in the northwest. A total of 582 tests have been conducted out of more than 4,000 reports to the Department of Natural Resources and Environment. The risk of the H5 strain to the general public remains low, but people are asked to avoid any contact with sick or dead birds or wildlife and to instead report it to the Emergency Animal Disease Hotline on 1800 675 888. The Reserve Bank's lifted interest rates by 25 basis points to 4.6%, the highest since October 2011. It's the fourth rate hike since February, which has added thousands of dollars a year to the average mortgage. Kate Brown from Compare Club says household budgets are already stretched.
12: Families have to find that money somewhere. We've calculated if you switch to the very best deal in the market on health insurance, life insurance, energy, and your home loan, you could save on average $4,000 a year and help make up that shortfall.
11: Aussie shoppers can kiss goodbye to card surcharges from today. The Reserve Bank has banned businesses from adding the extra fees on top of the cost price when you pay with a credit or debit card. Canstar's Sally Tindall says it's a win for customers in a cost of living crunch.
13: The estimates from the RBA show that we are collectively shelling out about $1.6 billion a year in surcharges. That's an estimated $80 per card-paying adult.
11: One of the largest studies of screen time reveals it's impacting child development. Research from a Canadian university found a high use of tech activities like gaming and social media can affect language development, emotional regulation, and academic achievement. And with Term 3 wrapping up this week, Libraries Tasmania has released its school holiday program featuring free activities for the whole family. The lineup includes ballet-inspired story time sessions, Lego building challenges, and hologram workshops. You can find the full list of events and activities at your local library on the Libraries Tasmania website.
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11: Sport news now, and Fremantle star Hayden Young says Wharfie time didn't rob the Dockers of a win in Saturday's grand final. The bells rang out with 4 minutes to go before Brisbane ran over the top of Frio to steal the premiership. Young has told Lisa Russell and Barra Wharfie time didn't affect the game at all.
14: Brisbane just did a far better job at playing to win and go into that sort of win-at-all-cost mode. I still thought it was one of the great experiences of my life.
11: Meanwhile, Nick Cox has re-signed with the Bombers, the 25-year-old inking a new 4-year deal, keeping him with the club until at least the end of 2031. And the Tasmania Jack Jumpers have signed two replacement players to step in as Anthony Drimmick and Ben Eyre recover from injuries. Biwali Bales coming in for Eyre, and Cody Statman, an injury replacement player for Drimmick. Both have experience with other NBL sides. That's the latest news and sport. I'm Judy Augustine.
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2: Overcast, rain expected up to 15 mils. We're heading for a top of 17 degrees for your Wednesday. Top of 18 there for your Thursday. Overcast, high chance of showers throughout the day. And into your Friday, partly cloudy, slight chance of a shower and a top of 17 degrees. 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

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Now, we're super excited because Shop Small Win Big is back. 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Ed Sheeran. I used to love you. Now Semisonic. You're on C. With the Throwback Lunch.

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1: Yeah. Maybe the one before that. Everybody. Like opening an old photo album, but louder. The Throwback Lunch.
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0: the Northwest Coast's favourite hit, CFM. It's Raven with you now on Friday and Saturday this week. The Bernie Schoen Agri Expo is back, which is super exciting. 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You're on C.
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0: It's the North West Coast favourite hit, CFM Raven, wrapping things up for our Wednesday together. But before I go, I just wanted to share with you a reel I stumbled upon this morning from Charles Haycock. He's a stand-up comedian, and this absolutely cracked me up, and I hope you find it as funny as I did.
1: I heard this song. It goes like, don't know what you got till it's gone. I was like, is that not true? Because a couple of weeks ago, somebody stole the catalytic converter from my car, and I did not know that I had that. I did not know that anyone had that. I still don't know what is that, but I know that I need that.
0: I think it's just his delivery of that, but I still don't know what is that, but I know that I need that. I think that's going to be stuck in my head for the next little while as my response to everything. Hey, Jess is in next to take you through the rest of your afternoon. Here's a taster of what she's got for you. Classic from NXS plus G-Flip. And the Jonas Brothers. That's loads more on the way, so stick around for it. You're on C.
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13: Good afternoon, I'm Judy Augustine. Police are investigating after a body was found in Hobart's northern suburbs this morning. Fiona Ellis-Jones has the story.
14: Authorities were notified of the discovery at around 10:30 a.m. when a passerby reported a deceased person in the water at Humphreys Rivulet at Glenorchy. Detectives and specialist resources now attending the scene as they investigate the circumstances surrounding the death. Anyone who may have information that could assist is asked to contact Tasmania Police on 131444 or submit an anonymous report through Crime Stoppers.
13: Meanwhile, in a separate incident, a 34-year-old man has been charged with assault and road rage after an alleged incident at Kings Meadows last week. Authorities allege the man physically injured another man during a car park confrontation on Thursday. He'll appear before the Launceston Magistrates Court in December. There have been two new bird flu events in Tasmania. The H5 strain has been detected in Dover in the state's south and Devonport in the northwest. The Department of Natural Resources and Environment is assuring the risk to the public is low. Those who see sick or dead birds or other wildlife are urged to report it to the Emergency Animal Disease Hotline on 1800 675 888. The Greens have named David Shoebridge as their new leader. It comes after Larissa Waters resigned this week due to health issues. Waters says it's been an honour to serve as leader.
15: I'm really proud of how the team has worked together over the last 16 months, and I'm proud that our party is polling higher than ever before amidst the surge to the right wing.
13: Interest rates are now at a 15-year high, with the RBA raising the cash rate to 4.6%. Four hikes since February means mortgage holders are now paying thousands more each year. Kate Brown from Compare Club says families have some tough decisions to make.
16: But we've estimated by making sure you're not overpaying on your home loan, energy and insurances, you could get back close to $4,000 and ease the burden on your budget.
13: And the Glenorchy War Memorial Pool officially reopens at 6:30 tomorrow morning. In addition to the redeveloped 50-metre outdoor pool in Hobart's northern suburbs, the facility also features new change rooms, a splash pool for kids, improved seating options and a refurbished reception area. It's been out of action since July 2023 when it was closed to the public due to structural and safety issues.
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13: Sport news now, and the countdown clock is ticking for the Jewels ahead of their first games in the WNBL, with the team ramping up training ahead of their league debut. Vice-captain Steph Reid, who had to sit out of pre-season in Townsville due to illness, says there's an excited energy about the side.
17: Being able to go up and play a few games, get those nerves out of the way. You know, it's just been such an exciting build-up, and I think we're just really trying to channel into excitement rather than nerves coming into the first game.
13: And Fremantle star Hayden Young says Wharfie Time did not distract the Dockers from winning Saturday's grand final against Brisbane. Wharfie Time coincided with the Lions' push to come from behind and win with 4 minutes to go. Despite the loss, Young has told Lisa Russell and Barra he loved experiencing it at the MCG.
18: Hearing that roar and, obviously it didn't go our way from that point on, but, I loved it, and I know our fans loved it.
13: That's the latest news and sport. I'm Judy Augustine.
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1: We've got wet conditions forecast for our afternoon, reaching for 8.

0: through our tomorrow, easing up by Thursday afternoon. So 9 degrees overnight, 18 on the way for Thursday. Friday looking a little clearer with 18 degrees. And the weekend at this stage looking okay as well. We will keep you in the loop if anything changes, but please drive safe if you are on the roads of the coast. 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

0: the Northwest Coast favourite hits on CFM. Jess taking you through your afternoon. Here we are again, midway through the week. Hopefully your arvo has gone well. Please drive safe if you are on the roads of the coast. That was Paul Russell, Lil Boothang, and INXS in there as well. A fun mix of songs for you here at the Savo. Olivia Rodrigo is up next, and that new one from Michelle Branch, Reimagined, with New Radicals as well, on the way soon, a bit closer to 2:30. You're on CFM. Good afternoon.
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0: Northwest Coast favourite hits, CFM with Jess. Hello there. Hope you've had a great afternoon. Bon Jovi there with Living on a Prayer. What a song, hey, getting you up and about for your Wednesday afternoon, I would hope. On the way next, we've got Tate McRae, Blink-182 in the mix as well. 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Prize Giving Friday's fast approaching, so you need to be in the running for all of our giveaways. We've got a scoop from the VMAs there as well, so we'll keep you in the loop with everything going on. cfmtaz.com.au.
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0: the Northwest Coast favourite hits, CFM with Jess. It is nearly 3 o'clock. Please drive safe if you are out and about on the roads of the coast, and let us know if there's anything going on that we should be mentioning. 1300 655 922. Over to our newsroom next, and after three, we've got 5 seconds of summer, Noah Kahan in there, and the new one from Miley as well. CFM.
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4: We've got wet conditions forecast for our afternoon, reaching for 18 degrees, so certainly not cold, but rain is likely to continue through our night and through our tomorrow, easing up by Thursday afternoon. So 9 degrees overnight, 18 on the way for Thursday. Friday looking a little clearer with 18 degrees, and the weekend at this stage looking okay as well. We will keep you in the loop if anything changes, but please drive safe if you are on the roads of the coast. 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

0: West Coast Favourite Hits, CFM with Jess. Good afternoon. We are halfway through the week, flying towards Prize Giving Friday. 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Let us know if someone is celebrating a birthday this week as well, or any time throughout October. October is birthday month in our family. Both my kids are 6 days apart in the month of October, so it gets rather busy from here on in. Remember, we've got that great prize up for grabs with our birthday book, $100 to spend at Terrywhite Kmart in the Four Ways Devonport. So get amongst it and let us know who is celebrating. Music for you on the way next will include Tampa City. Katy Perry is in there, Alex Warren as well. Hope you're having a great afternoon here on CFM.
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0: Northwest Coast favourite hits on CFM. Jess with you this afternoon. Hope you're having a great Wednesday, Arvo, despite the weather. Just gone 3:30 and it is very dark and gloomy, at least where I sit in Devonport. So make sure you are popping on your headlights and driving to the conditions. We've got a little bit of rain expected to linger, so slippery driving conditions are expected. Alex Warren there with Bloodline. Again, 1300 655 922 if there is anything we should know about. We've got Jamie Miller with a brand new track to our CFM playlist up next.
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0: Northwest Coast favourite hits on CFM. Jess with you at nearly 4 o'clock. We're going to check in with the latest from our newsroom next. Once again, please pop your headlights on if you are out and about in this weather this afternoon. It's certainly looking a little bit gloomy out there. After 4 o'clock, we've got tunes coming your way from Tom Cochran, Prince in there as well. A few little retro hits to keep things ticking along for your Wednesday afternoon here on CFM.
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1: 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It's news time. 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
11: Good afternoon, I'm Judy Augustine. Authorities do not believe there are suspicious circumstances surrounding the discovery of a body in Hobart's northern suburbs this morning. Police are continuing investigations after the body of a man was found at around 10:30 when a passerby reported a deceased person in the water at Humphreys Rivulet at Glenorchy. After detectives and other specialists conducted preliminary investigations, it's since been revealed the circumstances are not believed to be suspicious. Anyone who may have information which could assist is asked to contact Tasmania Police on 131 444 or to submit an anonymous report through Crime Stoppers. The Federal Treasurer is once again blaming the war in the Middle East for the latest surge in inflation. Headline inflation rose from 3.5% to 4% in August, while underlying inflation was steady. Jim Chalmers says the conflict was a huge contributor, with petrol prices at record highs.
12: We already had an inflation challenge in our economy, but the war in the Middle East is making it worse. And that's why, from an economic point of view, the end of the war in the Middle East can't end soon enough.
11: The Greens have named David Shoebridge as their new leader. It comes after Larissa Waters resigned this week due to health issues. Waters says it's been an honour to serve as leader.
13: I'm really proud of how the team has worked together over the last 16 months, and I'm proud that our party is polling higher than ever before amidst the surge to the right wing.
11: There have been two new bird flu events in Tasmania. The H5 strain has been detected in Dover in the state's south and Devonport in the northwest. The Department of Natural Resources and Environment Tasmania is assuring the risk to the public is low. Those who see sick or dead birds or other wildlife are urged to report it to the Emergency Animal Disease Hotline on 1800 675 888. One of the largest studies of screen time reveals it's impacting child development. Research from a Canadian university found a high use of tech activities like gaming and social media can affect language development, emotional regulation, and academic achievement. And this year's Junction Arts Festival in Launceston has been hailed a success. Over the course of the four-day event, there were more than 5,000 tickets sold to 90 individual performances, which featured more than 365 artists and performers.
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11: Sport news now, and the countdown clock is ticking for the Tasmania Jewels ahead of the team's first games in the WNBL, with the team ramping up training ahead of their league debut. Vice-captain Steph Reid, who had to sit out of pre-season in Townsville due to illness, says there's an excited energy about the side.
14: Being able to go up and play a few games, get those nerves out of the way, you know, it's just been such an exciting build-up, and I think we're just really trying to channel into excitement rather than nerves coming into the first game.
11: And it was the AFL's worst-kept secret, but now the Lions have revealed Lachie Neal is on the move. He informed Brisbane bosses this morning he'll exercise his rights as an unrestricted free agent. The dual Brownlow medalist is expected to join Collingwood on a three-year deal. That's the latest news and sport. I'm Judy Augustine.
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0: We've got wet conditions forecast for our afternoon, reaching for 18 degrees, so certainly not cold, but rain is likely to continue through our night and through our tomorrow, easing up by Thursday afternoon. So 9 degrees overnight, 18 on the way for Thursday. Friday looking a little clearer with 18 degrees, and the weekend at this stage looking okay as well. We will keep you in the loop if anything changes, but please drive safe if you are on the roads of the coast. 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

0: Northwest Coast favourite hits on CFM. Jess with you this afternoon. Princess with one of my absolute favourite songs of all time. Hope you've had a great afternoon again. Please drive safe if you are out and about. Now, how are we into Wednesday afternoon already? Friday is very nearly here. And Friday for us here at CFM means Prize Giving Friday, your chance to win a Win on the Coast prize. We'll be giving this one away in just 2 days' time. 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They've got an amazing range of ultra foaming shampoo bars with no nasties. 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All right, on the way next, we've got Blue with one from the 90s. Birds of Tokyo in the mix, as well as we hear the announcement earlier today that Carnival coming back to Tassie, playing a gig in Hobart. Of course, their lead singer also fronts Birds of Tokyo. Fantastic band. I haven't actually ever seen them live, so it's a little bit tempting. Birds of Tokyo, I feel like I've seen them 100 times, but Carnival haven't been down here for a little while, so it certainly would be a bit of fun. All right, all that and more on the way for you next here at CFM.
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0: the Northwest Coast favourite hits on CFM 101.7 with Jess this afternoon. Birds of Tokyo there, great rainy day tune. 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I actually keep looking at them while I'm pressing buttons here in the studio and thinking how I must book in. 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

0: The Northwest Coast favourite hits on CFM. It's Jess with you at nearly 5 o'clock. Over and out from me. Once again, we've had more rain than I think I expected today. So make sure you drive safe if you are on the roads of the coast. Slow down, drive to the conditions, pop those headlights on. It's already very dark and gloomy out there. We've got Will and Woody to take you through the rest of your drive home. And I'll be back with you tomorrow afternoon from 2 o'clock here on CFM.
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10: Good evening, I'm Judy Augustine. Authorities say the discovery of a man's body in Hobart's northern suburbs this morning is not believed to be suspicious. Police say a person walking near Humphreys Rivulet at Glenorchy contacted them around 10:30 to report a deceased person in the water. The area was quickly closed off as detectives and specialist resources examined the scene and worked to determine the circumstances surrounding the person's death. Anyone with information which could assist in the investigation is asked to contact Tasmania Police or Crime Stoppers. Meanwhile, a man's been taken into custody following a reported firearms incident at Rokeby on Hobart's eastern shore earlier today. Police were told a man was walking near Batonia Street when a vehicle pulled up alongside him and a man stepped out to fire a single shot from a small firearm in the pedestrian's direction. No one was injured and the persons involved are believed to be known to one another. The Federal Treasurer denies he's trying to shift the blame for Australia's inflation problem. It comes as headline inflation surged from 3.5% in July to 4% in August. Jim Chalmers says rising petrol prices caused by the war was the biggest factor.
13: It is clear and self-evident that the war in the Middle East is putting substantial upward pressure on inflation here in Australia and indeed around the world. I don't think any objective observer could contest that after today's figures.
10: The Federal Greens have a new leader, with David Shoebridge taking the top job following Larissa Waters' resignation. Waters says she needs to focus on managing her chronic kidney condition.
17: It's with great sadness that I'm not able to continue in that role due to my health getting worse. I hope to be okay, but I need to look after myself to do that.
10: Victorian Senator Steph Hodgins-May has been elected Deputy Leader. Tasmanian building approvals are up 14% on last year, according to the latest data from the Australian Bureau of Statistics. More than 2,500 new detached houses have been approved across the state in the 12 months to August. Multi-unit approvals also lifted, with 289 approved in that time, compared to 101 the year before. And six Australian universities have been ranked in the top 100 in the world. The University of Melbourne, top of the local list at 34 in this year's Times Higher Education rankings, while the University of Tasmania came in at number 277.
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10: Sport News Now and Tasmania Jewels vice-captain Steph Reid has described the side as one of the most competitive she's ever been part of. The team ramping up training ahead of their WNBL debut. Reid says they don't take any drills lightly.
18: It's a really big moment for Tasmania and for women's sport here, and we just want to do the Tasmanian community proud.
10: The side's first game at MyState Bank Arena is on October 15. They'll play at the Silver Dome in Launceston on October 31. And Lions star Lachie Neal is officially on the move, with the two-time Brownlow winner off to Collingwood. Neal informed Lions bosses this morning that he would exercise his rights as an unrestricted free agent. He's expected to sign a three-year deal with the Pies. That's the latest news and sport. I'm Judy Augustine.
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Certainly not cold, but rain is likely to continue through our night and through our tomorrow, easing up by Thursday afternoon. So 9 degrees overnight, 18 on the way for Thursday. Friday looking a little clearer with 18 degrees, and the weekend at this stage looking okay as well. We will keep you in the loop if anything changes, but please drive safe if you are on the roads of the coast. 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

0: It is Will and Woody. I hope you're having a wonderful drive home. 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It's essentially what we're asking.
1: And that does sound strange without context as to why we're asking that question, but there is this trend that's taking off. It started on TikTok, of course. It's called pheromone maxing.

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12: Hi, I'm Sally Pearson. The Roosters and Broncos have named unchanged lineups for Sunday's NRLW Grand Final, but Roosters winger Jamie Frassard remains in doubt after suffering a shoulder injury. Essendon has suffered another blow with Zoe Prowse to miss the rest of the AFLW season with a foot injury, and the Aussies have named their squad for the upcoming one-day series against New Zealand and Bangladesh. Captain Sophie Molyneux has been included despite being under an injury cloud, while fast bowler Darcy Brown has been ruled out with a back injury.
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1: Will and Woody Woods, and we're back in Places to Flirt.
2: Yes, we are. Which ones are the green light? Which ones are the red light? We've got junior producer Annalise in here. She's giving the women's perspective on the whole thing.
1: She's the cautionary tale, and I'm the retired Flirt Master 5000.
2: Yes, that is what we call you. Retired Flirt Master 5000. That is your email still, is it?
1: At hotmail.com.
2: Okay, so I always come to you first, Will, yep. And then we cross-check your answer against Annalise. Planes. Will. You're sitting next to someone on a plane. I think that's what it is. You're seated next to a stranger. You now have 2 hours. 2 hours next to that person. Is that an appropriate time to flirt?
1: You know I've had one of the great all-time flirts on a plane.
2: I actually don't.
1: Really?
2: I can't remember it. There are so many with you. I can't remember this one.
1: But that's for me, plane is like absolute, like that's.
2: Sophie Monk met her husband on a plane?
1: That's bread and butter. For me, that's like the easiest flirt that I'll get.
2: So how do you do it?
1: Because
2: Flirt Master 5000. Where do you start?
1: Oh, what have you got? Well, because you know really early on whether someone wants to talk to you or not on a plane.
2: Sure.
1: Yeah. Which I think has got to be the premise for all flirting. Are you getting anything back? Yes, yeah. No. And it's pretty obvious.
2: Yeah. So headphones.
1: You've got headphones.
2: Yeah, yeah, yeah.
1: Right? Headphones, so you're like, I don't want to talk to you anymore. Yeah. So if someone keeps talking to you on a plane,
2: yeah.
1: Generally speaking, you can probably figure out whether they're single, whether they're interested, and you've got 2 hours to do it within. So, like, you know, by the end of it, you're like, wow, you spoke to me for 2 hours and you're single. You know what I mean?
2: Yeah, right. Okay, but it sounds like, so you wouldn't make the first move, though. You're just waiting to see if they want to talk to
1: you. Are we flirting? We're just flirting.
2: This is flirting.
1: We're just flirting. Yeah. I pretty much talk to everyone that I sit next to on a plane. You know that.
2: Yeah, I do know that. Yeah.
1: Like, I just say g'day. Always, because I think it's a nice thing to do in case anything comes up on the way. You just go, hey, how you going? Don't be strangers. And then, you know, back in the day when I was the Flirt Master 5000, you know, if you're single and they're single, you're like, wow, there could be something happening here. Wow. And that happened,
2: How many times?
1: Twice.
2: Wow. Mm. That he's willing to talk about. My God, Flirt Master 5000.
1: Shut up.
2: My God.
1: Yeah, but as I said, I'm a talker, so I love that.
2: Yeah. Annalise. Do you want the Flirt Master 5000 to be trying to flirt with you during an entire flight?
3: Not that Flirt Master 5000. But
1: no, I'm not involved. I'm not the guy. No, that wasn't in that all wasn't of these.
2: I started bringing down a few cogs because you're sounding a little bit too good at this point.
1: No, fair enough.
2: Annalise, do you want someone to start flirting with you? Remember,
1: it's Annalise. She is king. What's the line at the start of the movie Hitch? Name a woman who doesn't want to be swept off her feet one day. Like, this is it.
3: She's like, would be pretty iconic.
1: Right?
3: But,
2: okay.
3: But I think it depends. Like, if I'm in the right mood and, like, the vibe is good and, like, I feel chemistry,
1: the answer is yes. I'm going to go back to what Jo said when I said girls don't want to get flirted to at the gym. And she was like, depends on the guy.
3: Yeah.
2: It does depend on the guy.
1: The cute guy sits down next to you on a plane and goes, what's up? Let's talk. You're going to stop your movie, take your headphones off and go, what is up?
3: Yeah.
2: And you can always leave your headphones on if you're not interested. Okay,
3: yeah, that's exactly it.
2: Plane. Like, I think plane is a green light. Okay. Slight tweak. It's also transport. Train. Does it change anything? Will, would you flirt on a train?
1: Oh, see, I reckon train is always, I'm going to say, in a different space to a plane.
2: Mm.
1: Because plane, you're often traveling somewhere and it's like, oh, we're both on a trip or we're going away and we've kind of escaped our lives. Whereas train, I don't care how available I am. I'm often coming home from work or going to work and I'm frazzled. And I've got the day in my head and I do not want someone to talk to me.
2: A bit of time out,
1: doesn't matter. I think there's almost like a scale where it's like on a plane, you're happy to be approached by a 7. On a train, you're happy to be approached by a 9 minimum.
3: Mm.
2: Annalise, how do we feel about that? Trains.
3: You're
2: catching the train home tonight.
3: I like a train. I have seen a hottie. And the hottie sat next to me, and I remember it was actually on the way to producer Button Pusher Tom's Halloween party, and I was dressed up like a vampire. Dress, I don't know. And I was just really hoping he'd talk to me, but he didn't. But I think it was just the fact.
2: So you want it though. You want it. Okay. Flirting on a train. Okay, final one for today.
1: Quite sadly in the end, didn't it?
3: It was really grim.
1: He didn't want to go for the raunchy vampire.
3: He didn't want to go for the fangs, and I thought, bizarre.
1: You had the fangs. Sorry, you had your fangs in.
3: Yeah.
1: Wouldn't you take them out?
3: No. Well, you got it. I didn't want to bring the glue with me, so.
1: Oh, you glued your fangs in.
3: Took out my Invisalign. Put in the fangs.
2: Why wouldn't you talk to him?
1: Yeah,
2: at that point?
1: Yeah.
3: Because I was messaging, I was too busy messaging.
1: If you've got your head down, then that means
2: that's right.
1: You're not interested.
3: But it wasn't down. It was like
1: you're texting.
2: You're texting that, which is saying like, don't talk to me.
3: What am I supposed to do though? Like,
2: sit, look forward.
3: Yeah, but that's, I did that for a little bit.
1: To be fair, I've also got to add, and I think another one that we could talk about in this is flirting with someone in costume is also another thing.
2: Oh, okay.
1: Like,
2: let's
1: it's a really hard thing to pick up someone in costume. It's a lot, like, it's just because she's gone to a lot of effort. She's clearly going somewhere. Yeah, and then for you, because I think the big thing with flirting, you don't want to be the person who's interrupting someone else's day.
2: No,
1: 100%. You don't want to be that guy. And if Annalise is fully geared up and she's got the fangs hanging out.
2: If that guy had said to you, though, like, well, you don't want to suck my blood, do you?
3: I'd be like, yeah, I do.
2: Oh, no way.
0: Coming up next.
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4: Good evening, I'm Judy Augustine. Authorities do not believe there are suspicious circumstances surrounding the discovery of a body in Hobart's northern suburbs this morning. Police are continuing investigations after the body of a man was found at around 10:30 when a passerby reported a deceased person in the water at Humphreys Rivulet at Glenorchy. After detectives and other specialists conducted preliminary investigations, it's since been revealed the circumstances are not believed to be suspicious. Anyone who may have information which could assist is asked to contact Tasmania Police on 131 444 or to submit an anonymous report through Crime Stoppers. Households are bracing for the possibility of another hit, with the latest inflation figures increasing the chance of a fifth rate hike this year. Headline inflation surged from 3.5% in July to 4% in August. But Treasurer Jim Chalmers won't be drawn on what might happen with rates in November.
15: Obviously, I'm not going to predict or preempt future movements in interest rates. That's a decision to be taken by the Independent Reserve Bank from meeting to meeting. We have seen some movement in interest rate expectations from the market today, but they can bounce around.
4: David Shoebridge has replaced Larissa Waters as Greens leader and is vowing to seize the moment. He's taken aim at the major parties for contributing to the cost of living crisis.
16: People making a decision about whether they pay for insurance or replace their fridge. These are not decisions that Australians should be making in a country with the wealth and opportunity that Australia has. But these are decisions that have been forced on people.
4: There have been two new bird flu events in Tasmania. The H5 strain detected in Dover in the state's south and Devonport in the northwest. The Department of Natural Resources and Environment says the risk to the public is low. Those who see sick or dead birds or other wildlife are urged to report it to the Emergency Animal Disease Hotline on 1800 675 888. This year's Junction Arts Festival in Launceston has been hailed a success. Over the course of the four-day event, there were more than 5,000 tickets sold to 90 individual performances, which featured more than 365 artists and performers. And Tasmania's Canopy Foods has won the Champion Ice Cream Prize at this year's Melbourne Royal Australian Food Awards. The honour went to the local producer's salted walnut ice cream flavour.
5: Get the jump on your next project with the mighty helpful team at Mitre 10 and check Mitre 10 socials for the latest offers and updates. 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
4: Sport News Now, and Manchester City has been found guilty of 100 plus charges of Premier League financial breaches and could be stripped of three EPL titles. An independent panel's found City systematically broke the league's rules for almost a decade. In the AFL, it was the worst-kept secret, but now the Lions have revealed Lachie Neale is on the move. He informed Brisbane bosses this morning he'll exercise his rights as an unrestricted free agent. The dual Brownlow medalist is expected to join Collingwood on a three-year deal. And Nick Cox has re-signed with the Bombers, the 25-year-old inking a new four-year deal, keeping him with the

0: and sport. I'm Judy Augustine. It's Dale
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0: Will and Woody. I hope you guys are having a wonderful drive home. Hey,
1: if you're in your car right now, maybe driving around, and the great news is our best bits right after this song. It's all good stuff. It's Will and Woody.
2: Willie and Woody.
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0: Will and Woody, hope you're having a wonderful drive home. Woods, a little bit of a walk down memory lane here. Someone said to me the other day, and I can't remember the context, but they said to me that something had thrown them.
1: Yeah.
0: They turned to me and they're like, whoa, that has thrown me.
1: Yeah.
0: And I had this like bell ring in my head where I was like, oh my God, I've got, you know how sometimes you have like an audible memory of something that is so visceral for you. Like you can hear the person say it, but you can't place where you heard it.
1: Yes, yeah, because sound is a great memory finder.
0: A great memory key, absolutely.
1: Like, oh, I've been here before.
0: Yes,
1: right?
0: Exactly. Yeah, so I was like, oh my God, where have I heard that? Anyway, I came in. Mark the man, Daniel, keeps every conversation we've ever had on file.
1: The Tide Pack himself.
0: So I said to him, I was like, mate, is there a place where Woody said or someone said in the studio that has thrown me? And he was like, Willie, my boy. I think I've got the moment. Now, this is apparently a social video that we made out of this. This is 3 years ago that this happened.
1: Yeah.
0: You were talking, I think, is it all contained here in Mark the Man? I mean, he doesn't like his voice on air, but yeah, he's just nodding. Okay.
1: Are you talking about the phone being dropped into the...
0: Yes.
1: Yeah. This is wild.
0: Okay.
1: I was thrown. I was completely by a sound effect.
0: By you thought you got the wrong sound effect.
1: Yes.
0: Okay, here, let's have a look.
1: A whole bunch of divers.
0: How big is the reservoir?
1: 2 million litres.
0: I don't think that's that big. But
1: okay, yeah. Just your average.
0: What was that?
1: That one's snuck through the cracks there from old button pusher Tommy.
2: It was supposed to be a splash. So I'll reconvene.
1: Goodness gracious me.
0: Oh my God.
1: And has completely distracted me then has thrown me. He didn't poop his pants while he was taking his reservoir selfie. There we go. My goodness gracious. What is So after he's dropped his phone, he's taken a poop in the reservoir as well. I don't know what Swan's there if you can.
0: It's a war.
1: Taking
0: a poop in the reservoir.
1: So, sorry, let me try and get back on track. So, he's... Okay, come on, Woody.
0: That random Woody.
1: So, I think we were very professional about it. I think people barely would have realised we played the wrong audio. And that's the beauty of us, Will. The show must go on.
0: That has thrown me. I know that is something we would not laugh at anymore, and it must be said. Given the nature and the maturity and the growth.
1: Oh, the show used to be gross. We've really grown up.
0: I didn't find that funny at all.
1: Neither.
0: It's Will and Woody.
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0: is Will and Woody.
1: Right now, what have you done to an annoying customer's food or drink? You can remain anonymous, obviously. I can see on the board here that we have some anonymous calls coming, which I'm very excited about. But Lauren is more than happy to attach her name to this one. Lauren, this is because you saw something at a restaurant rather than doing it.
2: Yes. So okay. My husband and I were travelling through Europe and we were in Italy, and we went out for dinner with a big group of people, and then afterwards we walked out of the restaurant and we were standing out the front and we looked back through the glass window of the restaurant from the outside and they were clearing our tables, and the wine that people hadn't finished out of their glass, they were pouring it back into the wine bottle.
1: Awesome. You're nodding, Will. Would you do that?
0: Well, look, the thing is, like, none of you guys have obviously worked hospo before, because there are just some things that just happen. Like, that's no harm, no foul. You'd never know.
1: So you put it back in the bottle and then sell it the next night as a
0: Well,
1: as
0: you know,
1: fresh
0: you're not selling the fresh bottle, but if you're doing it by the glass.
1: Oh, absolutely. Yeah.
0: Absolutely.
1: The tight ass in me really respects it.
0: Right?
1: Let's go to an anonymous call
0: here.
1: It's
0: just smart footy.
1: Sure. Anonymous, you obviously do not want your name on radio, which is totally understandable. You used to work for a popular fast food chain.
3: Yeah, I used to work for a fast food chain, and this lady, she came in, she ordered some chicken, and I packed it up for her. The chicken had just come out of the cooker maybe like 3-5 minutes ago, so it was pretty fresh, but she said she wanted fresh chicken. So what I did, instead of putting in a new batch and, like, cooking some more, I took her chicken, I went to the back, I popped it in the hot oil for maybe 20, 30 seconds, packed it back up, came out, gave it to her. She had no idea.
1: Smart. That's just smart for me. That's just smart. You didn't think about doing something worse to the chicken because she was annoying?
3: I didn't want to risk, you know.
0: It's quite vindictive
1: there.
0: At the end of the day, someone might get sick, and you know, there's lots of things there that are big red flags.
1: Coming from someone who's put full cream milk in people's coffees that ordered skim milk.
0: But I'm not doing something worse to it. I'm not spitting in it or something. I think that's a new low.
1: I agree with that. I do.
0: You know?
1: You only spat in coffee once.
0: I've never spat in anyone's coffee.
1: Let's go to Susie here. You used to work in a supermarket.
4: Yes. So I was a checkout chick for a popular supermarket, and if I had a customer that was really rude or annoying, their bread would go in the same bag as soft drink and their eggs would go at the bottom of a bag with cans. Anything heavy.
1: Very good, Susie. That is annoying. And it's beautifully subtle because they won't realise you're doing that, but when they get home, it's broken eggs, it's squashed bread. That's outstanding, Susie.
0: That's really, because that's only funny when I people. Get home, because I've got home a few times from the supermarket and be like, God, they really didn't know how to pack the bag, did they?
1: You're the annoying customer.
0: Now I know.
1: Let's go to Kerry. Kerry, what do you do to people's food or drink when they're annoying?
5: Mine wasn't specifically to one person. I used to manage a football club and my job was to order the beers. And this one day, I didn't order enough of the heavy beer. And you know how men always know the difference between heavy and light beer.
1: Mm-hmm.
5: So it was after the game and the kegs had run out of the heavy. For the next 2 hours, I put light beer on and not one man knew the difference.
1: And they would have behaved better, I dare say.
5: Yeah, it was great.
1: Outstanding. I think that's just smart, Kerry. Now, I do want to finish on one.
0: Savvy people here that have called in. I don't think anyone's been too gross, too crass or too offensive.
1: And I think what I'm about to throw to a little bit of audio here, it fits that bill of just crafty, I would say. It's just smart thinking. This is a call we got, I'm going to say a year ago. I love it. Enjoy. Anonymous, you used to be a barista.
6: Yes, a very prominent Sydney cafe chain.
1: Struth.
6: When I would see customers that we knew to be difficult come in, I would wipe my balls in their cups before I sent out their coffee.
1: Sorry, inside the cup, or would you on the outside of the cup?
6: Just put the teacup all over my balls, make the coffee.
1: Just so inappropriate. I don't know why we played that. It's not funny at all.
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1: 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TikTok, obviously a massive song. She's done things with Flo Rida, Pitbull. She's been on the map since 2010. She had a song that was written for The Greatest Showman. She's American. She's come down to Australia.
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11: And the North Edge Northwest have taken out two of their three Tassie Top Tourist Town Awards for 2026.
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And maybe the one before that. 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Z100.

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2: 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Not your fault, Mark the Man Daniel. 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
3: Oh, God. Live feedback.
2: 51-second package, mate.
3: I loved every second,
2: 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Got other things to talk about.
3: I loved every
2: second. No, but seriously, so the last guy we swapped with, Jaden.
3: Yes.
2: So he said that he got the pavers from an old job. Because if you hear 30 square metres of pavers on a pallet, you're immediately thinking, sounds really dodgy, sounds really crap. He does luxury building.
3: Yes.
2: And basically, these very, very wealthy clients have ordered the pavers in.
3: Yes.
2: They've taken a look at them and they said, we don't want them.
3: So he changed their minds.
2: He's basically just sitting on them. 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
3: He sent us a photo of the invoice saying that it is worth $9,000 as well. So it is all very legit. So if you are wanting to do any work in your house, 0429-131065.
2: Yes, send us a
3: make
2: text.
3: Make us a trade for $9,000 worth of tiles.
2: Yes, that's right. Now, if you live in Sydney, these are the same tiles that apparently they use in George Street in Sydney. Yeah.
3: You can Google George Street to have a look at. Gorgeous.
2: Beautiful matte black sort of a finish.
3: Architectural dream.
2: Yes, so and a big shout out to the beautiful people at Glowbird who are making all of this possible. Today could be our last day on the Swap Meet Woods.
3: Could be. Up next, I'm pretty scared. We're going to be doing something which might offend all men.
2: Oh.
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0: working, and they're working. It's Will and Woody keeping you up.
1: By the way, we've got 30 square metres of tiles worth $9,000 if you'd like to make a trade, particularly if you've got a diamond ring. I mean, that's the end goal here.
2: Yes.
1: 0429 13 1065. That is the text number. We will open trading again in 45 minutes. I think, personally, the last time. That's my guess. That's my hope. I shouldn't say it's a guess. I don't want to remoz myself.
2: We've got two more days. Well, what's your, I mean, if we have to take a step between pavers and ring, like what's a nice little thing in between that? Do you know what I mean?
1: Good car.
2: Not a crap car. A good car would, I think that'd be nice.
1: Good car.
2: Anyway. Trade it in 45. Text us if you want to get in though. 0429 13 1065. Right now though.
1: Yeah.
2: What are the conversations that men need to just stop having?
1: I've got a few that are kind of like unsuspecting. Yeah. But I feel like definitely the case.
2: Yeah.
1: Because guys cook so rarely. Oh, and I'm stereotyping here.
2: Yeah. Uh-huh,
1: but like when they do cook.
2: I'm guilty of this.
1: Oh my God. Do they not shut up about it?
2: When I made a sourdough, I talked about it for a long time.
1: You brought it in.
2: I did.
1: My dad brought it in
2: because I was angry that my wife didn't get around me enough.
1: Yes. You just wanted praise for it.
2: I needed it.
1: My dad still talks about this marinated octopus that he made in like 2019.
2: Yeah.
1: On like a random August night. Not even like Christmas Eve or anything. He just made octopus and like it was fine.
2: You came into work talking about the octopus.
1: Yeah, and
2: you were brainwashed.
1: He just can't stop talking about the octopus.
2: Yeah. What about
1: men cooking I find hilarious.
2: What about
1: particularly given that like I cook two things. Right? No, that's it.
2: But you're going to do it right now. You're going to talk about what you've
1: cooked. I'm not going to fall into that trap. It's hard though, isn't it?
2: Go on, tell me. Like a bear with a honey pot.
1: I really want to go for it, but no, I'm not going to do it. Yeah. But the funny thing is, whenever I find myself talking about it, I realize that Sam cooks like six nights a week.
2: Yeah, sure.
1: So I just think she never talks about it.
2: Yeah.
1: She just does it and it's awesome.
2: Yeah, women are great.
1: Why do we do that?
2: Because we need love. We need to be hugged. A lot of men just need to be hugged.
1: Because I do this. And I hate that I do it.
2: I know, because I think we just like to be appreciated. Let's go to Josie. Let's go to Josie here. Josie, what conversations would you like to terminate?
3: When they talk about their ex-girlfriends. Don't like that.
2: Do you know what's interesting though, Josie? And I'm not sure whether this is something I was allowed to share on air, but my wife has recently told me that now I don't know if your wife likes this as well, Will, or if this is completely outrageous.
1: Mm-hmm.
2: Mim has said to me that she really likes it when I talk about previous relationships.
1: Why?
2: She's like, she gets this like thrill out of it.
1: Oh, that's nice. She probably feels very safe in your relationship then.
2: And then she has said that then she feels really like, and now I'm with you.
1: Yeah,
2: and it's
1: like
2: a real, it's got Laurie here.
1: Wow. What happened there? Hey, I got another one for you.
2: Yeah.
1: This is particularly for the kind of like verging on middle-aged men, and I know I'm guilty of doing this, but I find it really funny. You know how like over the years, like a band might have changed their name or a venue might have changed its name
2: and
1: it used to be something else?
2: Yes, I hate that.
1: You just can't help yourself. You're in it. Like,
2: I don't care.
1: I don't realize until I'm 10 minutes in it where I'm like, shut up, Will.
2: Yeah.
1: No one cares that it used to be that.
2: Not a single.
1: No one cares that it used to cost that much.
2: Yeah.
1: No one cares that they used to call it that. Yeah. And no one cares that it used to be like that. Nobody.
2: I've started doing the thing that my dad used to do. Like, my dad will keep me updated daily on the groceries that are currently on sale. I would get a message from Dad 3 to 4 times a week that coconut water Woolworths $2.30. I don't even drink coconut water. Lauren, what conversation do men need to stop having?
4: They need to stop talking about different types of drill bits.
2: Yeah, it's good chat though, because like,
1: is that a euphemism?
2: It's informal. No, sorry.
1: Just checking. Just checking.
2: Lauren liked it. Talk about that more. Let's go to Kate.
1: See, we can be funny though.
2: Yeah.
1: We can redeem ourselves.
2: We can laugh.
1: Little cute joke there.
2: Do you know what men need to stop doing though as well, Wilbur?
1: What?
2: Talk about how much they're deadlifting in the gym since when they first started.
1: Shocking, isn't it?
2: It's awful. Shocking. It's so bad. Shocking.
1: Or no, just physical achievements in general, or physical things they might do, like a ride around the bay for 211 kilometres.
2: 220.
1: Kate's cool.
2: 220, get it right. Kate's cool. What conversations
1: don't
2: do you
1: do this. Don't, we don't. We will self-distract.
2: Yeah, I know.
1: So I've stayed away from you.
2: We need to stick together.
1: We're attacked on all sides.
2: Okay, I get it.
1: We're doing well.
2: Kate, be careful. We're sensitive. What conversations do men need to stop having?
4: Really, please stop with the grand final winning try in 1985.
2: Nah, but it was just.
1: Oh, wow.
2: But if we don't have that, what do we have?
1: Wow.
2: You
1: know, isn't that wild? Isn't that wild that every single. Like, Zem's dad is like a 60, nearly 70 year old Dutch guy, right?
2: Yeah.
1: The first time that I met him, he started talking to me about a goal that the Dutch scored in the 1988 World Cup semi finals and started doing the bit from the commentary.
2: No way.
1: He was like, Dennis Bergkamp. And I was like, Frank, I don't care.
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0: hey, I'm no jeweler and I didn't buy it, if you know what I mean.
1: You don't know. You don't know.
0: It's big. Like, yeah.
1: It's a big circle diamond.
0: But it was free for me. And then these pavers, that guy just said, I think it's all right.
2: Can we get a photo? Can we see a photo?
0: So I already sent it. I sent it to Instagram.
1: Here we go. It's coming. That's fine.
2: No, you're all right, Lies.
1: It's coming in. Show me.
2: Sexy Das looks pumped.
1: Let me see. It's exactly what Paris wants. That is a circle diamond.
2: Oh, that is centerpiece oval diamond.
1: Exactly.
0: Yeah. Oh, I like silver.
2: Wow.
1: Eliza. Eliza.
2: Wow, who was the guy? Who was the guy that gave it to you, Eliza?
0: This is why I'm single. Oh, no, I can't.
2: No, contextually, do you think it could be worth $10,000? I don't know, rings.
1: Yeah. Sure.
0: They go up, right?
1: Yeah.
2: And it's not like a store homegrown diamond. What do you call them?
1: Lab grown.
0: Yeah, yeah. So what do you call it? Ethically, yeah.
1: It's ethically sourced. Ethically that's good sourced. To know. Eliza, does it come with a box? Have you got the box?
0: I have a box, but not the branded one. Yeah.
1: That's okay.
2: I think we need to do our due diligence and just...
1: It's an oval diamond.
2: I understand it. I think we need to do... Eliza, we need to go to a song. We have to go to a song. We've got to do a couple of checks.
1: Okay.
2: I know. Yeah. Can I just ask Eliza? So you're kind of, when we started this swap meet, actually, you know what? I've got a great question and I'm going to save for you up next because I've just realized something about the swap meet that I have only just realized now. We'll go to a song. We might be making our last trade up next.
1: Huge.
2: Wow.
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6: And the North Edge Northwest have taken out two of their three Tassie Top Tourist Town Awards for 2026.
0: To around the island state.
6: Tasmania's Education Union says more needs to be done to attract former teachers back into the profession.
0: And beyond.
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0: it's rude not to say the C word. We say it all the time, and you can too. 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CFM. 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
7: Good morning, I'm Jane Drew with your local news first. Less than 2 weeks after fire destroyed the Spencer Clinic at the Northwest Regional Hospital, the contract has been awarded to build its replacement. The state government confirming building a contemporary recovery-focused mental health service for the Northwest is a major priority. It'll feature 22 inpatient beds with dedicated clinical spaces, accessible parking and healing gardens. Construction is set to start as soon as possible as the project faces pressure to be completed ahead of the current 2028 schedule.
8: Said we will do everything we can to expedite the construction of the Northwest Mental Health Precinct, noting it is a substantial piece of construction.
7: Health Minister Bridget Archer there. A team of Northwest midwives, ward aides and doctors will lace up for the Coastal Pathway Race this Sunday to raise funds for Beyond the Rainbow, a charity that provides memorial boxes to families who've lost a baby. Midwife Annabelle Simpson says the funds help grieving parents.
9: When you've lost your baby, your world is literally ending, and just to have your baby acknowledge that it was important, it mattered, it's super special for families just to be able to take something home just to remember their little one by.
7: It's the last day to jump on the Running the Rainbow raffle, with donations accepted until Sunday. Head to the Running Beyond the Rainbow Facebook page to find out more. A plaque overlooking West Park Oval has been unveiled to honour the late Edward Allen Arthur Leeson OAM, celebrating his lasting contribution to Burnie and the Northwest communities he served. A journalist, author and historian whose life was bound up with Coast football, Allen was the 79th inductee into the Tasmanian Football Hall of Fame. And two new bird flu events have been detected at Devonport as well as Dover in the south. A total of 582 tests have been conducted out of more than 4,000 reports to the Department of Natural Resources and Environment. The risk of the H5 strain to the general public remains low, but people are asked to avoid any contact with sick or dead birds or wildlife and report it to the Emergency Animal Disease Hotline on 1800 675 888.
10: Hi, I'm Phoebe Humphrey. A commercial plane travelling from Dubai to Israel has been forced to make an emergency landing after a stabbing in the cockpit. One pilot has been arrested after allegedly stabbing the other and trying to crash the Fly Dubai plane. More than 170 passengers were on board when it was forced to land in Saudi Arabia, including this woman's daughter.
11: He's screaming, help, help, help. The plane starts to lose control.
10: Aussie shoppers will no longer have to pay any card surcharges from today. The Reserve Bank has banned businesses from adding the extra fees on top of the cost price when you pay with a credit or debit card. Some businesses say it means they'll have to put prices up to recoup what they pay in merchant fees. And the trial of three men accused of killing two Aussie brothers in Mexico is nearing its end. Jake and Callum Robinson, along with their American friend, were killed while on a surfing trip in 2024. The trial is now entering its final stage with a verdict expected next week.
5: The latest in sports news from cfmtas.com.au.
10: In sport, Nathan Cleary has won his first Allier medal, sending a video message from a wheelchair following surgery. The Panther crowned the NRL's best player, sitting 14 points ahead on the leaderboard.
3: No individual award is ever achievable without the help of teammates. Made it such an enjoyable place to work each and every day this year.
10: They're on Fox. Tamika Upton won for the NRLW. And Marcus Bontempelli has taken out a record equal seventh best and fairest at the Bulldogs after taking home the Charles Sutton medal last night. That's the latest news and sport.
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0: 19 across the coast today. It's very, very wet. I kept on lying in bed hoping that the rain would let off so I could get out of bed and not get wet. And alas, it just got worse. Partly cloudy for your afternoon. Hopefully, the rain will start to ease off as the day goes on. Tomorrow, 18 degrees, partly cloudy. Saturday, 17 degrees, a shower or two. Again, most likely to be in the morning there.
1: Fantastic weather to be a plant today. It's 14 degrees in Smithton, 13 degrees in Burnie, and 13 in Devonport as well.
0: Good morning. It is CFM 1300 655 922. Have you got a word that you've made up, a language? Give us a call and let us know. Good morning, CFM.

0: along the northwest coast. 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
1: 1-300-655-922. Happy Wednesday. What an absolute beautiful day.
2: I swam here.
1: Did ya?
2: Yeah.
1: That's good. Last night I hosted trivia, got back on the horse after a 10 months of not doing it. I haven't hosted it since I was back on the mainland for Christmas, basically.
2: So this was your first time doing trivia on the coast?
1: Yeah.
2: As hosting on the coast, that is.
1: Yeah, so I hosted Tuesday in Penguin, last night in Devonport.
2: That's so cool.
1: He's like, yeah, let's get into it. I am available for your hosting needs, by the way. 1-300-655-922.
2: He's not fussy.
1: I say that. I do have other things in my life.
2: He's very fussy.
1: But like I said in one of the breaks, it's like perfect time if you want to go and, you know, have a little if they need to. I'm not going to say the word because I don't want to encourage that.
2: Where there's something, there's fire.
1: Yeah. If you want to go and have a different type with a little, I don't know, menthol flavor to it, I suppose, in a legal sense, because that's one of the few approved flavors. Or if you want to go for a little dip in the Bass Strait, it is definitely possible today. You won't feel the difference. Get in the Bass Strait. Nobody's going to, you're going to be like, wow, it's nice and dry in here.
2: It's true. Hey, considering the fact that rain, as I understand it, is ocean water that has evaporated, joined the clouds and poured back down. All we need to do is step outside to be in Bass Strait today.
1: I don't know. I don't know if that's true.
2: That's 100% true. That's exactly what happens.
1: It was really good fun because I was putting out really bad jokes. I very deliberately have very bad jokes, and that's what I reckon was playing next door. And so anytime that like I'd hear a groan, I was like, hey man, tickets are still available. You can actually go next door.
2: So
1: if you
2: good
1: prefer.
2: Just constantly advertising the alternative to your own show.
1: Hey guys, seriously, in there he's much funnier.
2: You can go see a professional right now.
1: What did you get up to yesterday? Anything fun?
2: Yes. I'm just thinking how much of what I did yesterday can I actually discuss?
1: Keep your secrets.
2: I made a spectacular steak.
1: Okay, that's good.
2: That was really good.

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1: I'm actually down on Wilmot Street here in Burnie at Liv's Coffee. I want to let you guys know, you actually won Battle of the Brews. You guys came out on top.
0: Congratulations. 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
2: Hello, neighbour. Your new OTR has just opened. 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
4: 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Put your headlights on if you're driving.
5: 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We've just had a lovely listener remind everyone to those very sweet people. 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
5: 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She'd very sweetly like to remind all those people who are very pleasant and lovely people to turn their headlights on. That was what a listener
4: did you mention that they were very lovely people? Why didn't
5: The listener who called in to say those who you're driving around without their lights on, can you tell them to do it? She was very specifically lovely.
4: Turn them on,
5: lovely people.
4: Lovely people. It is raining, so be aware of that. Drive carefully. Don't use your cruise control. It's dangerous during the rain.
5: Is it really?
4: It is. CFM, good morning.

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1: The microphone just fell down. Is this thing on? Is this thing broken? 1-300-675-922. Just put it down and go to the other one, I reckon. For the time being, we can fix it a bit later.
2: No, I'm comfy with this one. Okay. I like my spot here.
1: Do you feel like now Nathan is holding the microphone, it feels a little bit podcast-like?
2: Yeah, it is a little bit podcast-like.
1: Anything misogynistic you'd like to say today? Or
2: No.
1: Good choice.
2: I really just like to alienate as many fan bases as I possibly have. What can we talk about? We can talk about aliens.
1: Yeah, if you want to talk about aliens, 1-300-675-922. Now, today, the topic that's on our heart, on our soul, is what's a word that you've made up?
2: Yeah. I've got my... there are certain types of people who make up words.
1: Yeah. Go ahead.
2: My friend's dad's when I was growing up. That's the image I have in my head of people who make up words.
1: Why do you say that?
2: Because my friend's dad's when I was growing up made up words.
1: Do you have an example? Do you have any that stayed in your mind?
2: No.
1: How can you prove it? If you don't remember it, maybe they were words and you just didn't understand
2: it
1: at the time.
2: I don't need to prove it. This is but a podcast, brother. It's all for the clicks.
1: Yeah, so true, mate. We'll clip this one and pop it on TikTok.
2: Absolutely. If we can get some streams, Alpha, that would be fantastic.
1: But the general vibe is everything is made up. Language is just made up.
2: Exactly. All words are made up.
1: Nothing is real.
2: Who was the first person to say cow?
1: I don't know.
2: Got no idea, but it was someone.
1: Shakespeare made up a whole lot of words. There was an actual number. I'll tell you one. Let's do a quick Google. Let's do a quick Google. How many words did Shakespeare make?
2: I could have been so much quicker on this, but...
1: Whoa, slow down. About 1,700, apparently.
2: 1,700.
1: Yeah, so that's what I mean. So people just... You just make things up and that's a word now. Even things that are used in an everyday sense. Whatchamacallit?
2: How he expanded the language was doing things like verbing nouns, turning nouns into action words.
1: Like clocking.
2: Like clocking? Yeah.
1: I'm making the clocking... Sign.
2: He's making
1: anybody,
2: a clocking sign right now.
1: Anybody's feeling real trendy.
2: Wow. Shakespeare created the word alligator.
1: Yep.
2: And bedroom.
1: Did he invent later as well? Did he create the entire phrase, see you later, alligator?
2: He's done the entire thing. Did Shakespeare invent see you?
1: In the Northern Territory?
2: He apparently... Wow. Shakespeare actually... we will indeed see you in the Northern Territory. That's up north of Bob Catter, right? He invented the word swagger. Shakespeare literally invented swagger.
1: The guy was dripping in swag.
2: The guy was dripping in swag. So he was not at all frugal with the swag, but frugal is something else that he had first recorded too.
1: Everything is made up, and that's why exactly there's no reason why you could not have made something up. So if you have made up a word, 1-300-655-922. It's a perfect 1-3. He made up the word bedroom. He made up the word gossip. Kissing. He made the word manager. We'll be calling us very shortly.
2: Yeah, what's he calling us very shortly? I would just like to say, hey, Shakespeare had it a bit easier than you lot.
1: Yeah.
2: Because before Shakespeare invented words like bedroom, there was no word like bedroom. So that was available for him to create. It's kind of just like you're trying to pick a band name. It's 2026.
1: But
2: Deep Purple's already taken. How much easier was it to put together a band name or write songs in the 70s because all the band names and song titles and songs hadn't been taken
1: Shallow
2: yet?
1: Shallow Topaz, nope, doesn't sound as good. But the thing is that every year words are added to the dictionary. Every year. So you just got to make something up that can be a combination of other things. But Shakespeare must have been thinking very bedroom set because he also invented the word undress.
2: Bro's like really, I mean, hey, look, he's making products for the people.
1: Yeah.
2: That's what the people want to hear about.
1: Yes. 1-300-655-922. Make up a product. CFM.

0: CFM morning crew, Ben and Nathan. I went to fill my car up with petrol yesterday.
1: Ouch.
0: You're telling me, mate, $155.
1: $155 now, to fill up your tiny little, clown car.
0: My car is larger than yours, so yeah. but I have such sympathy for people that are filling up with diesels at the moment.
1: Yeah, I reckon.
0: My sister filled up the other day, $2.98 for a litre of diesel. I don't know what it is here. That's what it was in Warragul in Gippsland. That's where she's based. There's a good way to save some money.
1: Is there?
0: Yeah, friends with benefits tags. Get yourself one.
1: Yeah, absolutely. 6 cents off a litre
0: at Bonnie Energy on William Street.
1: Totally.
0: And in East Devonport. But there's a whole bunch of other things on there that you can save money with. I got myself some lovely brekkie yesterday. I got myself a coffee and a sausage and egg muffin, I believe. Yeah, from Playfish.
1: Good. Excellent.
0: Save yourself some money on your Winyard Fitness as well.
1: I was just going to say at Playfish, it's kind of funny, like, it's cool like that at Playfish because you can get something totally random. It may have been something, yeah.
0: Yeah, yeah, essentially it's...
1: They'll make you something bespoke.
0: And with your Friends with Benefits, you know, your little key tag, it's essentially free money. You can pick them up from the cruiser.
1: Absolutely it is.
0: And some of our participating retailers, you can also get it from our studios on Hillcrest Road in Devonport and on Wilson Street in Burnie.
1: Wait, are you telling me that there's people who don't have Friends with Benefits key tags yet?
0: Not anybody that I would talk to.
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9: Good morning, I'm Jane Drew with your local news first. The future of Bell Bay Aluminium has been secured with the $200 million federal and state government support package announced this morning. The funding, spread over 5 years, comes on top of a new five-year electricity deal with Hydro Tasmania.
10: After a difficult period of uncertainty, today provides much-needed confidence for Georgetown and Northern Tasmania.
9: Federal Bass MP Jess Teasdale there. The smelter directly employs 550 people, supporting at least 1,000 jobs across the northern community, and uses around a quarter of Tasmania's electricity. The Tasmanian government says construction will begin on the new mental health precinct at the Northwest Regional Hospital as soon as possible. The development of the $40 million facility is being brought forward in the wake of the recent fire at the Spencer Clinic, which forced all 19 patients to be transferred elsewhere.
11: Our work and planning work continues underway for interim solutions for the patients at the Northwest Regional Hospital.
9: Health Minister Bridget Archer there. Boss Construction has been awarded the contract for the build, which remains subject to final site and project arrangements. Tasmanian building approvals are up 14% on last year, according to the latest data from the Australian Bureau of Statistics. More than 2,500 new detached houses have been approved across the state in the 12 months to August. Multi-unit approvals also lifting, with 289 approved in that time compared to 101 the year before. To sport, the Jack Jumpers will face Melbourne United tonight on home turf. They've signed two replacement players, Cody Statman and Buwali Bales, to step in while Ben Ayre and Anthony Dermick recover from injuries.
12: Bring these two guys in that actually have been in the NBL and have a chance for us to start to practice 5-on-5. It might sound ridiculous at this point that we haven't been doing a lot of it, but we've had 25 practices. We probably had six times where we've only played 5-on-5.
9: Coach Scott Roth there.
13: Hi, I'm Phoebe Humphrey. A pilot has been arrested after a mid-air stabbing and crash attempt during a flight from Dubai to Tel Aviv. The commercial plane issued an emergency alert 2 hours into its journey after one of the pilots allegedly stabbed the other. The flight was forced to make an emergency landing in Saudi Arabia. House prices have fallen across the country for a sixth straight month. The latest data from Cotality revealing national home prices fell 1.1% in September, with all capital cities recording a drop except Darwin. Experts warn the property market could experience falls of up to 15% in the coming months. Victorian Public Hospital doctors will take part in a historic statewide strike today. It's part of a stoush with the state government calling for better pay and working conditions. Doctors will walk off the job for 4 hours this afternoon. And the AusAlert system officially launches today. It will send emergency messages to compatible devices during local or national disasters following a nationwide test back in July.
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13: In sport, Nathan Cleary and Tamika Upton have been crowned the best players in the NRL and NRLW. The Panthers star collecting his first Dally M medal from home as he recovers from surgery. A couple of AFL club best and fairest last night, with Bulldog skipper Marcus Bontempelli claiming a record seventh Charles Sutton medal. Harry Sheasel won his third for North Melbourne. And the Aussie cricketers have wrapped up the one-day series against South Africa with a win, eventually winning by 45 runs through the DLS method. That's the latest news and sport.

Showers coming through. It's going to remain cloudy for the rest of the day at least. Slowly backing off in the afternoon though. Tomorrow is going to be 18 degrees, partly cloudy and a slight chance of a shower. Saturday, cloudy, medium chance of showers and 17 degrees at the upper end of all of that. At the second in Devonport, 13 degrees. St. Joseph Burnie, Smithton, Stanley, 14 degrees. Sheffield at the Tick, currently sitting at 11 degrees. 1300 655 922. Let us know, have you made up a word? We'd love to hear from you. Or have you made up a language? Or what word do you think should be added to the dictionary? 1300 655 922. Good morning, it's CFM.

0: SFM Morning Crew, Ben and Nathan for your Feel Good Thursday. 1-300-655-922. If you've got a word that you have invented, we would love to hear from you. Got a couple of messages through to the Facebook. You can get involved with the conversation. CFM Devonport, CFM Burnie. Daniel sent through a message. His brother used to have an email in his email. I don't know what email address it was with, but called Kangawalla Fox.
1: Kangawalla Fox?
0: Yes, Kangawalla Fox. To be like the most Australian thing that it could be. So they invented the Kangawalla Fox to be the most Australian animal it could possibly be. A mixture between a kangaroo, yes, Australian. Wallaby, yes, Australian. Fox?
1: I mean, not native to Australia, but prevalent.
0: Yes, I suppose we allow it.
1: Ubiquitous.
0: We've also had a message come through from Bob, who I actually don't know how much of this we can say.
1: I love those messages.
0: But starts with an S into the word poo, into the word starting with B that used to be quite an offensive word. I don't think it's
1: offensive anymore.
0: But I'm just to err on caution, not going to say into bum, into male genitalia, into poo again as the ultimate swear word.
1: Okay, he's combined like six of them, and two of them are the same word, which is poo.
0: That was as a 4 year old. Yeah, so 1, 2, 3, 4, 5. Yes, did his six words
1: really
0: all put together
1: as a
0: 4 year old?
1: That man is a savant.
0: This is the ultimate swear word.
1: Man is the modern Shakespeare at this point.
0: And then I think they grew up and found out about one word that is four letters, and they went, "Well, I'll bang
1: that takes care of it." Yeah, exactly. But props. I mean, props for trying.
0: Yeah,
1: I would say great use for that ultimate swear word. Mm-hmm. I was a little bit late back up there. I was just getting my life in order. We had a discussion about the Vegemite the other day.
0: I just had the
1: most insane roller coaster downstairs while you're there. So first of all, Vegemite is the premium thing to put on the toast. Everybody knows that. And there are other alternatives like Marmite, which has been around for a very long time, and Promite, whatever that is. I don't ever deviate from proper Vegemite. Ben rocked in yesterday and went, "I tried the Promite.
0: It sucks, man.
1: It tastes like..."
0: It sucks. I don't even know how to describe it. It's just crap.
1: It's like, you're a bit of the generation
0: poo.
1: Of polishing your shit. Yeah, exactly.
0: It's shit poo, bee, bum, penis poo.
1: That basically is that's what it tastes like. Or boot polish. You would have polished your shoes before.
0: I didn't eat much of it.
1: No, exactly. But you occasionally get a taste, you know. Not trying to be heaps, but my point being is I went, "I found the extra Vegemite."
0: Oh, get out of here.
1: I found the extra Vegemite. So I cooked four pieces of toast to go with the extra Vegemite. Wait. Have you ever seen Vegemite do this?
0: I don't know what's going on. You're just showing me a jar.
1: Don't breathe it in.
0: So what I'm looking at here is what I would describe as moldy Vegemite.
1: Yeah, I've never seen moldy Vegemite in my entire life. So I went, "Oh, there's no Vegemite. What? How could that happen? I'll make a piece." But I've already put my toast in. Damn. I'm going to check all the other cupboards. Found another Vegemite in the back of another cupboard. Went, "New beauty." Put another set of toast in. Opened it up. So, yeah. So now I've got four slices of toast and one tin of very moldy Vegemite, which might be a scientific discovery.
0: So I've created...

0: word for your mouldy Vegemite?
1: Mouldamite? Yeah.
0: So got to bring it back. We got to bring it back to the topic.
1: Compost mite.
0: Sure. Whatever you say, Babs. Mm-hmm. After this, what's in the box? If you got something you've invented, something you've made up, 1-300-655-922.
1: If you're going to chuck this mouldy Vegemite in the box,
0: we'd love to hear from you. Give us a call. It's the CFM Morning Crew, Ben and Nathan.

0: 1-300-655-922. What's in the box time?
1: Box. The box. In the box.
2: What's in the box? In the box. What's in the box today?
1: What's in the box?
3: At the CFM Morning Crew, it's that age-old question. What's in the box?
0: Give us a call if you'd like to play. A whole bunch of clues come in your direction. 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Nathan.
4: Okay. Right, cool. Excellent. I reckon I'm about good. I was a bit worried there for a sec. Not worried, but I'm like, oh, I could have done with an extra minute or two. But I think I've managed to put us together a functional game. Would you like to play the functional game?
0: Give us a crack.
4: Okay, so first of all, what are we doing today? What is our talking topic for today?
0: Making things up, making up words.
4: Yes, okay. So.
0: Don't make me guess what your word is. People aren't going to call for that.
4: That would be grim. No, no, that's not it. Okay. This item was invented probably in the 4th century.
5: Sure.
4: And it was called the Amara Kosha. It was in Sanskrit language and it was functionally a poem. I'm going to go as far as saying this item is traditionally a book, and you can also have, it has many words contained within it.
0: All right, 1-300-655-922. Give us a call if you know what's in the box. I think I've got a good idea.
4: I think you've got a good idea of what's in the box.
0: Somebody else has got to as well. Give us a call, 1-300-655-922.
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0: Time to play the game.
1: 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The box. In the box.
2: What's in the box? In the box. What's in the box today? What's in
3: the box? At the CFM Morning Crew, it's that age-old question. What's in the box?
0: 1-300-655-922. If you want to play What's in the Box, we give you a whole bunch of clues. You give us a whole bunch of attempts at telling us what that item is.
4: I'm feeling quietly confident today.
0: All right, I've got an idea in my mind already, but I don't want to jump the gun too much.
4: You are playing the game correctly as it should be played. Thank you.
0: No worries, man. I wouldn't do it for anybody else, just to be 100% clear with you. I'm just generally not a very nice person, but today, I'm feeling nice.
4: Dude, do I appreciate you turning it on for me then?
0: 1-300-655-922, which is how Naomi's gotten in contact. Good morning, Naomi.
5: Good morning, Ben.
0: All right, we've got a whole bunch of clues for you.
4: Oh, yeah, we do.
0: If you figure out what's in the box, use your name as a buzzer. Nathan, go for your life, good sir.
4: Naomi, do you know what we're talking about today?
5: Oh, made up words.
4: Exactly, cool. Alrighty. So this item is traditionally a book. It has many words contained within it. This book contains the meaning of many words. The name comes from a Greek word meaning treasure chest of words. The earliest version of this item is from the 4th century and it was actually a poem. The first modern version was made in England in the 1800s, and the author of the first one described it as to find the word or words by which an idea may be most fitly and aptly expressed.
5: Naomi.
4: Naomi.
5: It's not a dictionary.
4: Ben smugly nodding. No, it's not a dictionary. That's the whole point.
0: Is it not?
4: No. I'll give you a hint. My final clue is it kind of sounds like a dinosaur.
0: Ben, got him. It's a thesaurus.
4: It is a thesaurus. It kind of sounds like a dinosaur. Oh. Yeah. It was the bait and switch, the classic misdirection. What's in this hand? Ooh, no, it's in this hand. No. Yeah, absolutely. Yeah, that was it. I wanted everyone to go, it's a dictionary. And I can go, ha, psych. Good, so worth.
0: That makes me so angry, Naomi. You're instantly in the draw regardless for that Truscott's voucher and, of course, in the draw as well for our weekly goodie bag.
4: I feel so much better.
5: I'm sorry, Naomi.
0: It is a thesaurus. Mate, you know you were saying, oh, it's in this hand now. No. What's in this hand? I'll tell you what's in my hand. A knuckle sandwich.
4: Oh, that's great. I'm somewhat lacking Vegemite to go on that sandwich. So, yeah, if you could fill it up with knuckle, that'd be fantastic.
0: Hold the moss.
4: That's true. Veggie moss from the boss. That's spectacular.
0: Leave the boss. CFM, good morning. I know.

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4: Good morning, I'm Jane Drew with your local news first. After weeks of negotiations, the state and federal governments have this morning announced a $200 million five-year support package for Bell Bay Aluminium. The smelter employs 550 jobs directly, supporting hundreds of others across the supply chain. Premier Jeremy Rockliffe also confirming a five-year energy deal has been signed for the site.
5: We're backing in the workers, the suppliers and the entire northern community, as well as giving the smelter adequate time to plan for the future.
4: It's estimated the smelter uses a quarter of the state's energy or more, and that this deal will secure $5 billion worth of economic activity over the next 5 years. A woman has been taken to the LGH after being hit by a car on the coast last night. Emergency services rushed to 4th Street Latrobe around 9:30 p.m. Police said at the time of the incident that no life-threatening injuries were sustained and that she's being assessed. The road has since been reopened. Midwives, ward aides and doctors from Burnie and Mersey hospitals will be put through their paces as they take on the Coastal Pathway Race this Sunday to raise awareness for miscarriage, stillbirth and neonatal loss. Midwife Annabelle Sampson says a local not-for-profit is at the heart of the run.
6: Raising money for Beyond the Rainbow, so they make beautiful care packages for families who have lost babies through miscarriage, stillbirth, neonatal loss.
4: A portion of the funds will go towards making a birth suite in Burnie more multi-purpose for bereavement. Head to the Running Beyond the Rainbow Facebook page to join the raffle or donate. 10 new graduate paramedics will hit the road shortly, with two to be stationed here in the northwest. The fresh faces are halfway through their six-week induction program ahead of deployment across the state next month. To sport, and the Jack Jumpers are back at the Nest tonight, taking on Melbourne United. The side's been struck with injury, with Cody Stratman and Bawali Bales now stepping in to fill the gaps.
7: Well, I think the biggest thing is the takeaway is, you know, for 4 weeks we haven't been able to play 5-on-5 basketball. So we've been struggling to put numbers on the floor here, and that's why we're behind just in general where we are and where we need to be.
4: Coach Scott Roth there. Tip-off is at 7:30 p.m.
8: Hi, I'm Phoebe Humphrey. A commercial plane has been forced to make an emergency landing in Saudi Arabia after one pilot allegedly stabbed the other. More than 170 passengers were on board the flight from Dubai to Tel Aviv when it issued a distress signal 2 hours into its journey. Passengers stepped in to help while a pilot has been taken into custody. Card surcharges are today a thing of the past. Aussie shoppers will no longer have to pay extra fees when they use their credit, debit or FPOS cards, but Canstar Sally Tindall says it will be a harder hit for businesses.
9: It's going to put businesses, particularly small businesses, in a rock and a hard place because they can't be expected to absorb yet another cost. So it could well mean that some prices, the shelf prices, will actually rise.
8: The Reserve Bank has lowered the fees that businesses pay for card payments. And the tax office says almost 30% of large companies paid no tax in the 2024-25 financial year, the ATO revealing more than 1,000 large companies did not pay tax.
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8: In sport, Panthers star Nathan Cleary has taken out his first Dally M medal. He finished 14 points on top of the leaderboard, sending a message from home as he recovers from surgery.
10: I want to start off by saying how grateful I am for everyone's support over the last few days, given the injury that happened, and just the support from the rugby league community has been absolutely amazing.
8: They're on Fox. Tamika Upton won in the NRLW. And in AFL, Marcus Bontempelli has proven he's still the top dog after taking home the club's best and fairest for a record seventh time. That's the latest news and sport.
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0: 19's our top across the coast today. Showers coming through. It seems that they may have backed off a little bit, so hopefully that continues backing off as the day continues. Partly cloudy for the rest of today still. Tomorrow, 18 degrees, partly cloudy. A slight chance of a shower here or there. And Saturday, 17 degrees, a shower or two. Medium chance of those ones. And clouds, of course, sticking around too.
1: We're going to generalise and say it's 13 degrees all the way across the coast right now. Mm-hmm. And it looks like it's getting better across the weekend, which will be great news.
0: Gorgeous. 1-300-655-922. Have you made up a word, made up a phrase, made up a language?
1: I'm going to have to think real hard about this. I'm actually such a stickler for real words. But as soon as it hits the Oxford Dictionary, it's real. So shoot for your scoot dreams.
0: Shoot for your scoot dreams.
1: Shoot for your scoot dreams.
0: Good morning, ladies and gentlemen. It's CFM.

0: 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Call 1-300-655-922.
1: That's where you can find us. You can also find us on the internet. You can find us on Facebook. You can find us on Instagram. And you can also find us hanging out here, staring out the window, idly wondering what we can do to best make your day as good as possible. So today we've come up with the theme of made-up words. What words have you made up? I've always been quite the stickler for words being how they are, but this is the fun bit. This is the fun bit. You can actually put a made-up word in the Oxford Dictionary, and in fact, as Ben pointed out, all words are actually made up.
2: It depends on what you count as real, but like, you know, words added all the time. Merriam-Webster, I was looking earlier, has added looks maxing to the,
1: really?
2: To the dictionary. It's added copium.
1: Has it also added clavicula being mugged by the ISU frat leader?
2: Probably.
1: Just,
2: at this point, I don't know what to believe is real. I don't know what to believe is fake. So just make up something, throw something out there, tell us what it means, and you're probably, in a way, correct.
1: As far as every other definition that's ever made it into the dictionary, I think that's absolutely the case. So we've gone from having a look at some of the words that are in the dictionary, to what words that you might have made up. And then afterwards, I guess we'll go back. Because I want to find out, do you reckon we can get a word in the dictionary?
2: Surely. There's got to be something that's like hyper local. Surely we can make a word that's hyper local. So everybody start getting your thinking juices going.
1: Yep.
2: And think about something in your community, something in the wider Northwest Coast community that we can start to push as national propaganda.
1: Yeah.
2: Okay, because what we could do is I want this to become commonplace. I want this to be a situation. You know, a couple of years ago, might have been last year, the Prime Minister in a speech, it would have been a couple of years ago, used the word delulu in debate. But politicians have started adding in these words and trying to be cool. All across the world, politicians are trying to be cool. And can we all just agree, politicians, by and large, not very cool.
1: Not very cool. Their job is helping people and making people think they're cool. So
2: can we make something that's hyper-local, quite relevant, and can we get Jeremy Rockliff to use it in a speech somewhere?
1: Now we're talking. Okay, so if we can get someone who's a known figure to use this word that we've created in context on one of their socials or something like that. Yeah, I'm into that.
2: 1-300-655-922.
1: Just to encourage you, has made it into the Oxford English Dictionary this year.
2: It is a low bar at this point. It's
1: exactly.
2: A super low bar.
1: Nah, yeah, nah.
2: It's CFM. Good morning.

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3: feels kind of superfluous saying that. If it was 7:23 at night and we were still on air, I would be really annoyed. 19 is our top today with showers coming through. And if you invent a new word or you get in trouble at work today because you're just thinking about new words, blame it on me.
4: We've got some new words for anyone who gets you in trouble.
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0: SCFM morning crew with Ben and Nathan asking today, words slash things that you have invented.
1: Have you made any up? You were an interesting kid. You're a creative kid.
0: Okay, that is wild to fly in there just like you were an interesting. Interesting always has such like a subtext, doesn't it?
1: I tend to be like when someone says something, I'm just like, oh, intriguing. Oh, that's interesting. Oh,
0: that's unique.
1: Yeah.
0: Yeah, definitely. It's so individual.
1: Yeah, there's some things that is like, I think the major standout for you as a child in the stories that you've told. There's been a couple, but I think the major standout has been the sandwiches in the drawer. I was like, what was going to happen there?
0: Yeah, I don't know. I don't know. In my mind, funnily enough, Vegemite did not go mouldy in those sandwiches.
1: It did go mouldy in those sandwiches. Did you hear? Have you encountered the pee drawer? It's what it sounds like. It's not for sandwiches. And it's just a video of this kid on the internet just like raging because his mum has encountered the pee drawer.
0: I feel like we could have gone out and tie lives
1: without knowing that. Yeah, exactly.
0: I found myself making up quite a few words. The problem is I remember what the definition, what I had defined them as, but I can't remember the exact word that was there.
1: Yeah.
0: And I feel like I would have written it down in my notes app, but I can't see it.
1: Maybe that is indeed a blessing. But really, it's really about a made-up word is really about the circumstance, isn't it? The meaning behind it. So what were the meanings and the circumstances behind the phrases that you made up?
0: So the main one I had was it was like an intersection between anger and sadness. Aww. Now, this was not because of a situation I was in. I was just like, bang, put out. I was like, this word, and I was like, that kind of feels like it could be this as a definition. But again, I don't know.
1: Man, you could just Shakespeare an alligator, you know?
0: Yeah, you throw things out there and ta-da, that's what it is. If you'd like to be involved in the conversation, you can send us a message to CFM Devonport, CFM Burnie, or you can jump on the phone 1300 655 922.
1: What kind of get happening
0: I
1: here?
0: I really like Andrew has called Android. Now, Android is, obviously, as it goes, the operating system for Samsung's Google Pixel, things like that.
1: Little green robot guy.
0: But Andrew, his last name is Boyd, and so he's gone Android. So for Andrew, from Andrew, and Oid from Boyd. So he's called himself Android, and I like it.
1: That's so good. I love it when things line up like that. I hope someone else has called him Android. When I was a kid, I tried to get a nickname to apply to me. It doesn't work like that. You need someone else to apply the nickname to you.
0: I think that's kind of in the same vein, though, right? Like, making up a nickname is the same as making up a word. I tried to make quite a few nicknames happen.
1: Yep.
0: None of them worked.
1: No, it's not really like that. You've seen my face. I'm actually just looking up recent additions to the Oxford English.
0: Yeah, go ahead.
1: We got some Welsh and regional English.
0: Yeah.
1: Oh, great. Now in a minute means very soon.
0: I have thought.
1: And a bunch of stuff that I can't actually pronounce Welsh. This is great. So Australian slang that's been added to the Oxford Dictionary recently. Yeah, nah. And I just love that they're explaining it. Expressing hesitancy or dissent. Yeah, nah. Hesitancy or dissent. What a great word. It can express that you're slightly hesitant about something or that you utterly disagree. Yeah,
0: what's the word for that? Oh, that's just for yeah, nah.
1: Yeah, nah is hesitancy. I've also found that a dish licker is slang for a greyhound. I did not know that.
0: Can I just... I would love to meet the person. Who are they going to get the definitions? Like, these guys go, hey, guys, so really sorry to bother you at the moment, but we've seen this incredible thing all over socials. It's gone completely viral. Something about
1: Are
0: you Australian?
1: Oh my gosh,
0: I can hear from your accent. You are Australian. By the way, I love the accent. Quick question for you. What does yeah-nah actually mean?
1: It's about expressing hesitancy or dissent.
0: Oh, wow. I'm going to put that in the dictionary. Nobody, we haven't gone around and gone, we haven't done a head count and all agreed on this. yeah, nah, expressing dissent. That completely undermines the purpose of the yeah, nah, is a characteristically casual statement.
1: Totally. Hesitancy or dissent sounds very, very serious.
0: It also would be really crap in the AFL, like, 50 metres, yeah, nah. Because you're getting 50-metre penalty for dissent. Nah,
1: oh,
0: sorry,
1: I didn't
0: mate.
1: Know that.
0: You get yourself a yeah, penalty. Nah. Yeah, yeah, nah.
1: And now that's something you think would go together, but it really doesn't.
0: Yeah.
1: I'm just going to touch this. Oh, okay. They've had floored robe that's been added to the Oxford English. An untidy pile of clothes on the floor.
0: Yep.
1: Floored robe.
0: I like that.
1: The worst part, though, is they've got a phrasing here for a vanilla slice.
0: Yeah.
1: They call it a snot block.
0: Correct.
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8: Good morning, I'm Jane Drew with your local news first.
9: We have secured an agreement with Bell Bay Aluminium and the federal government, which backs in more than 1,500 Tasmanian workers and their families, which rely on BBA and its future.
8: That's Premier Jeremy Rockliffe there. The agreement sees a $200 million support package jointly funded by the state and federal governments alongside a five-year energy agreement with Hydro Tasmania and Rio Tinto. It comes after months of uncertainty in the community after the collapse of Liberty Bell Bay and the deadline looming for a deal to be signed for Bell Bay Aluminium, the investment providing certainty for the local supply chain as well as workers and their families. Meantime, the Tasmanian government says construction will begin on the new mental health precinct at the Northwest Regional Hospital as soon as possible. The development of the $40 million facility is being brought forward in the wake of the recent fire at the Spencer Clinic, which forced all 19 patients to be transferred elsewhere.
10: Our work and planning work continues underway for interim solutions for the patients at the Northwest Regional Hospital.
8: Health Minister Bridget Archer there. Voss Construction has been awarded the contract for the build, which remains subject to final site and project arrangements. A woman has been taken to the LGH after being hit by a car on the coast last night. Emergency services rushed to 4th Street Latrobe around 9:30 p.m. Police said at the time of the incident that no life-threatening injuries were sustained and that she's being assessed. The road has since been reopened. A plaque overlooking West Park Oval has been unveiled to honour the late Edward Allen Arthur Leeson, OAM, celebrating his lasting contribution to Bernie and the Northwest communities he served. A journalist, author and historian whose life was bound up with Coast football, Allen was the 79th inductee into the Tasmanian Football Hall of Fame. To sport, and the Jack Jumpers are looking to dig themselves out from an early season injury cloud, bringing in Cody Statman and Bawali Bales to replace Ben Eyre and Anthony Dermick as they recover from injuries. Coach Scott Roth hoping the fresh players will restore rhythm in the team.
11: With overall playing and having a rhythm of having guys on the floor continuously is something that we're a little bit behind.
8: They face United at home tonight. Tip-off is at 7:30.
11: Hi, I'm Phoebe Humphrey. 170 people on board a flight from Dubai to Tel Aviv have been praised for helping during a mid-air attack. The Fly Dubai aircraft issued an emergency alert after a pilot stabbed his co-pilot, reportedly in an attempt to hijack and crash the plane. According to the Israeli PM, early evidence suggests passengers stormed the cockpit to stop the attacker after the plane suddenly lost altitude 2 hours into the flight, which was forced to make an emergency landing in Saudi Arabia. Experts warn the Australian property market could see falls of up to 15% in the coming months. It follows the latest data from Cotality that reveals national house prices have dropped again.
12: National home prices fell for the sixth consecutive month as the housing downturn deepens.
11: RealEstate.com senior economist Eleanor Cray there. Darwin and Hobart, the only capital cities to avoid a drop. And you won't be able to pay your tax bill with a credit card from November 30. The ATO has made the call that merchant fees attached to credit card payments are too high.
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11: In sport, a record-breaking night at the Western Bulldogs' best and fairest, Marcus Bontempelli winning his seventh Charles Sutton medal, equaling the feat of club great Scott West. The Doggy skipper says he's happy with where the club is right now.
13: We need, you know, a whole team of contributors, and I feel like we're well and truly on that journey. So for me, that's the exciting thing.
11: And Panthers star Nathan Cleary has won his first Dally M medal, sending a video message in as he recovers from surgery. The Broncos' Tamika Upton took home the best and fairest in the NRLW. That's the latest news and sport.

0: joining us. That was for a top of 19 across the coast today. You're not necessarily going to feel it, though, because there is going to be some showers still sticking around, partly cloudy for the rest of today. They will slowly back off as the day gets to its conclusion, though. Tomorrow, 18 degrees, partly cloudy, a slight chance of those showers still. And Saturday, 17 degrees, a shower or two, up to 6 millimetres expected and cloudy. So what I'm presuming, that slight chance of a shower on Friday will be very, very late in it. It would be my guess heading into the early morning on Saturday.
1: Well, it's 13 degrees in Devonport. I can tell you right now, it's 13 and a half in Burnie. In Smithton, it's 14. And don't you wish it wasn't all rainy like this?

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0: You want to get yourself in the draw for $100 to spend at Talk Gear for Guys? Of course you do. What are ya? Well, Street Works won't stop your style. They are open with access from the main street.
1: Don't you wish your co-host was hot like me?
0: Okay. I'm sorry that I'm not your type. That's really rude.
3: Which bit of it's rude, that I'm not your type, no, or that you're sorry about it?
0: That you wish that your co-host was hot. I'm sorry. 1-300-655-922. Two songs. You got to tell me which one has been streamed more. This one, very marginal, very close in the margins again. 1-300-655-922.
3: Marginable, new word.
0: Yeah, sure. Chuck it in there. Here we are. Wake me up before you go. You know what would have been really smart for me to do today? Do you reckon it's too late for me to change it?
3: Nope.
0: All right, well, hang on. Please hold. I'm changing my idea. It's not going to be. It's going to be different. I actually don't know which of these is more popular.
3: That's all right. We'll find out, and we'll just do it live. Marginable is already a word.
0: Damn it!
3: I know.
0: All right, I've changed my mind. Here we go. Our first one. Okay, cool. This one hasn't changed.
3: Yep. I was wondering, they did sound like the same song.
0: It's the first day of October, which means Billy Joel. Wake up, Billy Joel, not Billy Joel.
3: Oh, okay. That's going to be insane, which of those.
0: I need to figure out which one's been streamed more. 1-300-655-922 if you think you know which one's been streamed more. And give us a buzz.
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3: 1-300-655-922 is the number you need to call. Somebody was calling. I tried to pick it up and it just rang out. But that's all right.
4: The two people calling you having twice in a row?
3: It's brutal out here. 1-300-655-922. Two songs. Tell us which one you think has been streamed more, Nathan. It's your turn on to the chopping floor, I suppose.
4: Chopping floor, new word.
3: Two songs. Tell us which one's been streamed more.
4: So you've now done the research in the background.
3: I've researched. Cool. Here we go. That's the first one, bit of Wham, and we're going to pair that up with Green Day. First day of October, time for them to wake up.
4: I wish we had like a Groundhog Day in Australia, just so we could liken that Groundhog Day to Billy Joe waking up at the end of September.
3: Yeah, sure.
4: But we don't, so we can't.
3: That's unfortunate.
4: Jeez. I reckon it nearly needs to be Green Day, wouldn't it?
3: No.
4: Really? Okay, cool. So, Wake Me Up Before You Go is still bigger. Because Wake Me Up Before You Go is still bigger than Wake Me Up When September Ends.
3: Yeah, but I mean, you look at it from a per year standpoint, Wake Me Up When September Ends smashes it out of the park if you're looking at an overall scope of history. However, it is only based on the streaming, therefore.
4: It's absolutely true. That being said, Wake Me Up When September Ends is one of Green Day's biggest songs. You wouldn't like to think about it, but it is massive.
3: Wake Me Up When September Ends is around about the 1.13 billion.
4: Wow.
3: Wake Me Up Before You Go-Go, 1.3 billion. And for people that were wondering, what it was originally going to go up against was Dancing in the Dark by Bruce Springsteen, which is just about 1 million behind Wake Me Up Before You Go-Go.
4: No,
3: but it could change rapidly. So thanks to Talk Gear for guys. The street works won't stop your soul.
4: I love this game.
3: They're open as usual with access from the main street. If you ever want to play at 1-300-655-922. CFM.
4: I love this song too.
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1: 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TikTok, obviously a massive song. She's done things with Flo Rida, Pitbull. She's been on the map since 2010. She had a song that was written for The Greatest Showman. 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She's come down to Australia.
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14: Good morning, I'm Jane Drew with your local news fast. The future of Bell Bay Aluminium has been secured with a $200 million federal and state government support package announced this morning. The funding spread over 5 years comes on top of a new five-year electricity deal with Hydro Tasmania.
15: After a difficult period of uncertainty, today provides much-needed confidence for Georgetown and Northern Tasmania.
14: Federal Bass MP Jess Teasdale there. The smelter directly employs 550 people, supporting at least 1,000 jobs across the northern community and uses around a quarter of Tasmania's electricity. Meantime, the Tasmanian government says construction will begin on the new mental health precinct at the Northwest Regional Hospital as soon as possible. The development of the $40 million facility is being brought forward in the wake of the recent fire at the Spencer Clinic, which forced all 19 patients to be transferred elsewhere.
2: Our work and planning work continues underway for interim solutions for the patients at the Northwest Regional Hospital.
14: Health Minister Bridget Archer there. Voss Construction has been awarded the contract for the build, which remains subject to final site and project arrangements. A woman is receiving treatment at the LGH after being struck by a car on the coast last night. Emergency services attending the scene at 4th Road, Latrobe, around 9:30pm. Police say no life-threatening injuries were sustained in the incident and that investigations are continuing. And a team of Northwest midwives, ward aides and doctors will lace up for the Coastal Pathway Race this Sunday to spread awareness of miscarriage, stillbirth and neonatal loss. Midwife Annabelle Sampson says at the heart of fundraising efforts is local not-for-profit Beyond the Rainbow, who make memorial boxes for families who've lost a little one.
16: When you've lost your baby, the world is literally ending, and just to have your baby acknowledge that it was important, it mattered, it's super special for families just to be able to take something home just to remember their little one by.
14: The Running Beyond the Rainbow Facebook page, the place to join the raffle or make a donation.
17: Hi, I'm Phoebe Humphrey. A pilot has been arrested after a mid-air stabbing and crash attempt during a flight from Dubai to Tel Aviv. The commercial plane issued an emergency alert 2 hours into its journey after one of the pilots allegedly stabbed the other. The flight was forced to make an emergency landing in Saudi Arabia with more than 170 passengers on board. The federal government continues to be on defence this morning over calls to pull back spending. It follows the Reserve Bank lifting interest rates to a 15-year high in a bid to cool inflation. Environment Minister Murray Watt telling Seven, Labor has made significant savings.
18: We've now saved nearly $180 billion in government spending since we came to office 4 years ago. We've cut about $4 billion from consultants and contractors.
17: Say goodbye to card surcharges. From today, Aussie businesses will no longer be able to charge an extra fee for customers using credit or debit cards. And new research from Compare the Market has found the average Aussie spends close to $2,000 a year on their daily coffee fix.
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17: In sport, Nathan Cleary has won his first Dally M medal, sending a video message from a wheelchair following his surgery. The Panther crowned the NRL's best player, sitting 14 points ahead on the leaderboard.
19: No individual award is ever achievable without the help of teammates. 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
17: There on Fox, Tamika Upton won for the NRLW. And Marcus Bontempelli has taken out a record equals seventh best and fairest at the Western Bulldogs after taking home the Charles Sutton medal. That's the latest news and sport.
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0: the wrong buttons again. My goodness, I'm on a hot one at the moment. Top of 19 degrees across the coast today. Not too much sun peeking through. Might get a little bit in the late afternoon, but for now, it's looking a little bit rainy. Tomorrow's going to be 18 degrees, partly cloudy. Light showers potentially coming at some point or other. And Saturday, 17 degrees, a shower or two coming through.
1: I'll allow it. I'll allow it. I mean, it's 14 degrees in Smithton right now. It's 13 in Burnie and it's 13 in Devon.
0: I really love the idea that the weather wasn't going to happen until you're like, nope, I tick it off.
1: Hey, that's how the weatherman works, right?
2: Northwest Coast, this is the CFM Morning Crew with Ben and Nathan.
0: 1-300-655-922. Get yourself involved.
1: We have a contender. Do you see that right there?
0: No.
1: It's currently indicating, but what's missing?
0: I don't know, a bumper. I can't see anything, man. I've got...
1: You can't see anything because they haven't turned their lights on.
0: Okay, turn your lights on.
1: Turn your lights on. I'm currently judging the cars driving past our station.
0: Yes,
1: you. See that other one? White one?
0: What word have you made up?
1: Pretty please.
0: Intercommunication?
1: Intercommunication?
0: There you go. Indiscrimination.
1: Indiscrimination.
0: Bang, this is a new one. Indiscrimination.
1: Oh, it's so good.
0: Where you decide to not respect people... Right, that don't use their indicators. Indiscrimination.
1: That's amazing.
0: Discrimination mixed with indicator. Indiscrimination.
1: Yep.
0: Boom.
1: So indiscrimination. So referring to it would be your indiscriminality.
0: Yeah, I guess so.
1: Yep. So indiscrimination. Indiscriminality. Oh, I thought there was another one out there as well to go with it.
0: Not good. All right. 1-300-655-922. If you've got a word like indiscrimination where you've made something up, you've got into secret language with your family, let us know. Give us a call.
1: My brain's melted. That was so good. Indiscrimination. So that's same. Indicator criminality. Indiscriminality.
0: Indiscriminality is another one. Indiscrimination is discrimination against it. Going like, well, I'm not going to respect where you're driving because you're not using your indicator.
1: Okay. So indiscriminality is not using your indicator. And indiscrimination,
0: no, yes,
1: is discriminating against those people who don't use their indicators.
0: Yeah.
1: One's
0: words.
1: A crime, one's not.
0: Put
1: yeah,
0: it in
1: that's
0: there.
1: Amazing.
0: And don't get them wrong when Woo. You're telling people off. If the police officer Britain pulls you over and goes, "Do you have any idea why we pulled you over?" and you go, "Indiscrimination," well, you're going to be wrong.
1: But I reckon they'll be impressed.
0: Indiscriminality,
1: God, that's so good.
0: That's right.
1: Yes.
0: Indiscriminality. CFM. Good morning.
1: Impressive.

0: 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With CFM's birthday book.
1: 1300 655 922 or CFMTAS.com.au to nominate your birthdays. Yet there you get yourself in the running for $100 to spend at Terry White Kenmart in the four ways. Open 7 days a week until 9 p.m. for all of your late night needs. Can I first of all tell you a couple of international days?
2: Please.
1: International Day of the Older Person. It's National Day of Older People. It's the National Day. It is also...
2: Thank you. I appreciate that.
1: I wasn't supposed to be pointed. I apologise. And also International Coffee Day.
2: Cool. Excellent. One for me, one for you.
1: There you go. 1300 655 922. Would you like to do history or birthdays?
2: Yeah, I got history.
1: Give me.
2: The National Geographic magazine is published for the first time in 1888. Great numbers there. There are some... Night of the Living Dead came out on this day in 1968. Do you do zombies?
1: No, a little bit.
2: Yeah.
1: Here or there.
2: Yeah, I'm a bit... Yeah. I'm not afraid of zombies. It's just like, you know. Marvin Gaye releases Midnight Love with Sexual Healing this year, day song. 1982. And I know we talked about... I must have been the other day we unveiled the Model T Ford. Today it went on sale. Guess how much a Model T Ford was in 1808?
1: How much?
2: $825.
1: What's that with a 0.88% comparison?
2: No, from 1908 in today's money, which would be 30 grand.
1: Okay, that's a reasonable.
2: It was like their first production car ever, and they never broke. So, yeah, absolutely. Massive big deal for them. Karl Marx.
1: You say they never broke. Don't see many of them around now.
2: Exactly. It's true. That's over 100 years ago. Karl Marx publishes Das Kapital, describing the capitalist system, its instability, and its tendency towards self-destruction.
1: There you go.
2: I think that'll probably do.
1: All right, well, in the world of celebrity birthdays...
2: I don't know where this is going.
1: A happy, happy birthday to Julie Andrews.
2: Oh.
1: This is from The Sound of Music. The hills are alive with The Sound of Music. A happy birthday as well to Livy Dunn, the gymnast. There was at LSU, I believe. And a happy birthday to Brie Larson.
2: It's beautiful.
1: Happy birthday to Jimmy Carter as well. A happy birthday to Randy Quaid, Dennis Quaid's brother, if you know who Dennis Quaid is. A happy birthday to Matthew Daddario. Happy birthday to Zach Galifianakis.
2: Okay.
1: Happy birthday to Josh Brenner, who you might know from The Intern, the movie The Intern. The Intern? Or Internship with Vince Vaughn and Owen Wilson in it. In Australians, not a massive list of Australian legends that have had their birthday today that I know of. Andrew O'Keefe, who we don't really necessarily celebrate too much. He's had some pretty serious allegations against him. And Gary Ablett Sr., born in Druin, who I believe, don't quote this, I believe lives on a street called Ablett Court.
2: Does he really?
1: And of course, that's not really doxing because you'd probably assume that he's to do with it. I actually don't know that for a fact. It's a rumor I heard as a kid. So do with that what you will. In local legends.
2: Yes, do we only have the one local legend today?
1: We do only have the one.
2: Yep, cool, excellent. In which case, Bella and Daniel Bakewell, they have an amazing anniversary today. It's not their birthday, it's a magical wedding anniversary for Bella and Daniel Shields. They met over a magical dinner meeting that neither knew was a date. They both thought they were just meeting up to discuss magic shows, and then Daniel walked Bella back to her car and took the initiative to give Bella a kiss, and from that moment they've been inseparable since. It truly is a magical marriage.
1: And I made a promise last night. I was told not to, but I'm going to nonetheless. A happy, happy birthday to my snook, my picky wicky. Happy birthday to Taylor, my beautiful girlfriend.
2: Oi. I hope she's
1: having the best day. She's heading to Canada on Saturday. So hopefully enjoying time with her parents over there as well. I can't keep up the schnook and wookums bit.
2: Thank you for doing what you do for Ben Taylor. He's magic and so are you.
1: Oh, isn't that nice? 1300 655 922. It's all for Terry White Kenmart in the four ways. Open 7 days a week until 9 p.m. for all your late night needs.
2: Richard Harris, the first Dumbledore.
1: There you go.
2: Totally. Yep.
1: Happy birthday
2: right
1: to
2: there
1: them
2: next as... to, and right there next to Julie Andrews.
1: Well,
2: Julie's still with us though.
1: Yes.
2: Very,
1: hopefully
2: very
1: for
2: cool.
1: a long, long
2: what
1: time.
2: A treasure.
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9: Top of 19 across the coast today, getting ourselves to 8:20. And on the other side of some Pitbull, Neo, Afro, Jack and Naya, we have the street team.
10: That'll be really cool. I'm keen for all of those things, all four of those, five of those people.
9: Can you make up a word to do with the street team?
10: Okay.
9: Start thinking. We'll both try and do so by the end of this on CFM.
11: Be not working hard. Yeah, right. Picture that with a Kodak. Or better yet, go to Times Square, take a picture of me with a Kodak. Took my life from negative to positive. I just want y'all to know that. And tonight, let's enjoy life.

0: anytime. It's the CFM Street Team.
1: All right, you got your word, my friend?
2: Yes, I've actually got two.
1: All right, give it to us.
2: So I've got cruzituate.
1: Yep, define.
2: A blend of cruiser and situate, because you are situating where the cruiser is. I've also got crobtain.
1: Yep.
2: Because that's what you would do from the cruiser, is you would... it's a cross between cross and obtain.
1: Yeah,
2: totally. So you're obtaining something from the cross.
1: I don't know. Mine might already exist. What I've gone with is locotion.
2: Okay, that's cool.
1: Right, so it's locating on the coast where they are.
2: Yeah,
1: so
2: that's
1: locotion.
2: Cool. Locotion. Yeah,
1: so let's go and find the locotion. And what was...
2: We're going to cruzituate, which is situate the cruiser.
1: And locoche our street team. Good morning, Morgs.
3: Good morning, guys. So this morning I'm out at Tassie Forest Waters right here in Burnie, and I've got some good stuff for us this morning. I've got our Cripps Masterloaf baking for Tasmanian since 1878. I've actually got some ride passes for the Burnie show as well for the first couple of people.
1: Bougie.
3: So if you are heading along to the show, come see me. I can get you on a free ride or two. And I've got some other great stuff as well. So make sure you come and see me outside Tassie Forest Waters. I'll be here for the next 10 minutes or so, or until we run out of the Coast Best Freebies. It's the CFM Cruiser, powered by Harvey Norman, the king of big screen TVs.
1: And let's find out where Scarlett is. Good morning.
4: Good morning. I actually really love locotion, so I'm going to tell you in one word. Four Ways. I'm at Four Ways today at Pommy Poles IGA Supermarket, and they've got the best super specials in town. I've got some Pommy Poles IGA goodie bags on board the cruiser today in Four Ways. Now, Ben, did you say that it is International Coffee Day?
1: It is. It is International Coffee Day.
4: Well, lucky, because I have got some One Small Coffee vouchers from Verona Italian Restaurant
1: one
4: and Wine Bar.
1: Coffee.
4: And another big shout out to them for being our Battle of the Brews winner for 2026. If you want to grab and taste one of their winning coffees, come grab a One Small Coffee voucher off me this morning. I've only got a couple, so they will probably go quick. Now, I've also got the Cripps Newbake Masterloaf Tassie's Daily Bread on board the cruiser today, and I've got some Red Bull, and Red Bull gives you wings, and I've got so many more goodies to grab. So come find me at Pommy Paul's IGA in the Four Ways. I'll be here for the next 10 to 15 minutes or until I run out of the Coast Best freebies.
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12: Good morning, I'm Jane Drew with your local news fast. After weeks of negotiations, the state and federal governments have this morning announced a $200 million five-year support package for Bell Bay Aluminium. The smelter employs 550 jobs directly, supporting hundreds of others across the supply chain. Premier Jeremy Rockliffe also confirming a five-year energy deal has been signed for the site.
13: We're backing in the workers, the suppliers and the entire northern community, as well as giving the smelter adequate time to plan for the future.
12: It's estimated the smelter uses a quarter of the state's energy or more, and that this deal will secure $5 billion worth of economic activity over the next 5 years. The Tasmanian government says construction will begin on the new mental health precinct at the Northwest Regional Hospital as soon as possible. The development of the $40 million facility is being brought forward in the wake of the recent fire at the Spencer Clinic, which forced all 19 patients to be transferred elsewhere. Voss Construction has been awarded the contract for the build, which remains subject to final site and project arrangements. A woman has been taken to the LGH after being hit by a car on the coast last night. Emergency services rushed to 4th Street and La Trobe around 9:30 p.m. Police said at the time of the incident that no life-threatening injuries were sustained and that she's being assessed. Investigations are continuing. A team of local health staff will lace up for this Sunday's Coastal Pathway Race, running with an important message. The Running Beyond the Rainbow squad raising awareness for miscarriage, stillbirth and neonatal loss, while clocking up the K's to fundraise for a local not-for-profit that supports families going through bereavement. Bernie midwife Annabelle Sampson says they've already beat last year's total.
14: We have reached over 14,000 this year, so we're super excited about that. So anything more that we can get is just amazing.
12: Head to the Running Beyond the Rainbow Facebook page to support them. To sport, the Jack Jumpers will face Melbourne United tonight on home turf. They've signed two replacement players, Cody Statman and Bawali Bales, to step in while Ben Eyre and Anthony Dermick recover from injuries.
15: Bring these two guys in that actually have been in the NBL and have a chance for us to start to practice 5-on-5. It might sound ridiculous at this point that we haven't been doing a lot of that, but we've had 25 practices. We probably had six times where we only played 5-on-5.
12: Coach Scott Roth there.
16: Hi, I'm Phoebe Humphrey. A commercial plane travelling from Dubai to Israel has been forced to make an emergency landing after a stabbing in the cockpit. One pilot has been arrested after allegedly stabbing the other and trying to crash the Fly Dubai plane. More than 170 passengers were on board when it was forced to land in Saudi Arabia, including this woman's daughter.
17: He's screaming, help, help, help. The plane started to lose control.
16: The parents of Aussie brothers Jake and Callum Robinson are now waiting on a verdict over their son's murders. The pair were killed along with their American friend while on a surfing trip in Mexico back in 2024. Three men are facing charges with the trial nearing its end. Australia's new disaster warning system, AusAlert, becomes fully operational today following its July test, and Victorian doctors will walk off the job today. The four-hour statewide stop work will take place across the public hospital system over unsustainable working hours and fatigue being a threat to patient safety.
0: Get the jump on your next project with the mighty helpful team at Mitre 10 and check Mitre 10 socials for the latest offers and updates. 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
16: In sport, Nathan Cleary and Tamika Upton have been crowned the best players in the NRL and NRLW. The Panthers star collecting his first Dally M medal from home as he recovers from surgery. A couple of AFL club best and fairest last night, with Bulldogs skipper Marcus Bontempelli claiming a record 7th Charles Sutton medal, while Harry Sheasel won his 3rd for North Melbourne. And the Aussie cricketers have wrapped up the one-day series against South Africa with a win. The tourists winning by 45 runs via the DLS method. That's the latest news and sport.

0: sunset from 19 across the coast today. Still some rain to settle itself throughout the day. Hopefully getting less likely as the day continues. By the end of the day, we're hoping to have it as just partly cloudy. And really, hopefully setting up for a beautiful day tomorrow. 18 degrees, partly cloudy and a real slight chance of a shower. Saturday, the rain will return, however, up to 6 millimetres expected, 17 degrees. No real news on when that is. As of yesterday, was predicting early in the morning, but that may have changed.
1: It's currently 14 degrees in Smith and currently 14 degrees in Burnie, 13 degrees in Devonport. I hope that rain comes late on Saturday, but maybe it isn't to be.
0: 1-300-655-922. Have you made up a word? Still got first bit, last bit to come as well with fresh music from Olivia Rodrigo. Drop Dead on CFM.
1: Ooh.

0: CFM morning crew, Ben and Nathan. We got Win on the Coast. We'll be finding out tomorrow who's won those ones. So you got to get yourself onto the website, cfmtaz.com.au.
1: Wonkst. Worst.
0: Yeah, like winning on the coast. Yeah,
1: yep,
0: yeah,
1: absolutely.
0: Worst. All right, change the name.
1: Scholar, what about Winnost?
0: Scholar was trying to present some ideas. Worst takes it away. Absolutely.
1: Okay, fair enough.
0: Absolutely. That's worst. So we've got worst happening at the moment. the worst with the most. And you can go to cfmtaz.com.au to get yourself in the running to win $250 of absolutely beautiful, plastic free, paraben free, palm oil free,
1: totally
0: phenoxyethanol free, vegan, not animal tested rather, hair products.
1: Absolutely. And not only is it all of those awesome things, there's plenty more awesome things, including awesome. Beautifully smelling. And it's shampoo in a bar in a metal case that will last three times longer than your regular shampoo will.
0: Yeah, it's really incredible, to be honest with you. And
1: this comes with like four bars.
0: Oh, let's do the counting. Three shampoos, one conditioner, three hair masks, drainer dishes, and a transport bag as well. We do just want to also quickly say the beautiful fragrances that are included are natural. They're not synthetic. So it's free of all of that yucky stuff that you don't want to be putting all over your body. Bang, you don't have to worry about it with this. It's ultra foaming as well, so it's going to be nice and
1: lathery.
0: Yeah, I was trying to think of what the word was I was looking for, but I think lathery is the right word in this situation.
1: We're close. Or we can just make up a new word.
0: Sure.
1: Splather, ultra-ther. A spectacular lather.
0: Bit of ultra-ther. Mm-hmm. If you go to cfmtaz.com.au, it could be yours very, very easily. It closes up. We'll find out who wins tomorrow.
1: I think, I would love to. I'm keen to talk to you. Oh, it's not going to be us who talks to them.
0: No. It's Raven. Wait.
1: No, it'll be Jess.
0: It'll be Jess, because Raven...
1: Totally. 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
0: Yeah, cookie hair care. 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Got first bit, last bit on the other side of this, and I'm taking inspiration from the fact that it's Julie Andrews' birthday.
2: Yay! So

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0: 1-300-655-922. If you have an idea of what goes in the middle, you've got to give us a call. You've got to give us a call, especially if you know what goes in the middle of this right here.
2: Majesty, Paolo is exhausted because, Majesty, only Paolo can take this and this and give you...
3: Better. Much better.
0: 1-300-655-922.
4: Better. Much
0: two,
4: better.
0: There are two words that I need in that spot. Two words. Now, this has got Julie Andrews in it.
4: Was that her saying better, much better?
0: It is indeed. Cool. And it is also starring Anne Hathaway, who has a brand new movie, Verity, out today, just so that you're aware as well. Those two on the one, you should know what that is. Give us a call, 1-300-655-922.
2: Majesty, Paolo is exhausted because, Majesty, only Paolo can take this and this and give you...
0: What?
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0: 1-300-655-922 if you know your movie quotes. Have you seen this movie before, Nathan?
4: No, I haven't. I was just doing a bit of reading. I have seen Julie, but I haven't seen her Julie in this one, no.
0: This is probably a very uneducated take, but I actually can't remember many of the movies that's actually got Julie Andrews in it. I know The Sound of Music. Is Julie Andrews in My Fair Lady as well? No, I think I'm thinking somebody else. I've got to be thinking somebody else.
4: It could be possible. What was Julian? Because, yeah, obviously the classic.
0: Oh, Mary Poppins.
4: Mary Poppins, yeah, totally. I've seen, oh, she's in Bridgerton as well.
0: And she's the mum in Despicable Me too.
4: Is she really?
0: Well, Despicable Me and Despicable Me too, the same one.
4: The OG 1957 Cinderella.
0: There you go.
4: I'm sure I'd seen some old stuff. She was in Shrek 2.
0: Yeah. I think she might be the fairy godmother, actually.
4: That would make a lot of sense, wouldn't it? So wait, she's in the spin-off? She's in The Minions? The spin-off?
0: She's just... Oh, sorry, Queen Lillian. Anyway, a fantastic actress. And we have opened up the line, if you can tell us, a quote that goes in the middle, essentially. So let's get ourselves over 1-300-655-922. CFM, good morning. Who have we got here?
12: Hey, Serena. How you doing?
0: Not too bad, Anita. Yourself?
12: Good.
0: I figured you'd be within our target demo here.
4: Nice.
0: Do you like this movie? I hope so.
12: Yes, I have seen it a couple of times. Yeah.
0: I think it's one of my favourite chick flicks. Tell me what goes in the middle of this here.
2: Majesty, Polo is exhausted. Because Majesty, only Polo can take this and this and give you...
12: I think he says a princess.
4: Nice.
0: Yep. Yeah, it's from the first Princess Diaries.
12: Yes.
0: And it's a fantastic... It absolutely is. You're instantly in the draw for $1,000 to spin at Truscott's Tyre Solution. Job done.
12: Awesome, thank you.
0: Thank you very much.
4: Best of luck in
0: that one. 1-300-655-922. Been told there's some closures of roads in Burnie, just behind the road.
4: Yeah, the West Park Grove Road up past. So, yeah, if you're going to Hellier or West Park Grove, go a different way. I got my

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12: Some 19 across the coast today. Showers still coming through. Hopefully not too many more. It'll be partly cloudy at the very least for the rest of your day. Tomorrow, 18 degrees, partly cloudy, a slight chance of showers again. And Saturday, 17 degrees, a shower or two coming through.
13: It's currently 13 degrees in Devonport right now, 14 in Burnie and Smithton.
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0: 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We've got Shop Small Win Big that's underway. 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
1: Oh, that sounds nice.
0: Oh, it doesn't just sound nice. It sounds absolutely delectable. So you
1: that
0: shop.
1: Sounds absolutely delectable.
0: You scan a QR code. Yeah, upload your receipt and you could be getting that money straight back into your account. 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

0: CFM Morning Crew with Ben and Nathan. I think next week is school holidays.
1: Man, I love school holidays. I don't want to go to work. but my job's fun. I get to talk to everyone. Just making sure I'm grateful.
0: I don't think much really changes for us, but a lot of people are probably looking for ways that they can, keep things fresh, keep the kids entertained, and make sure that they're very quietly out of energy around the house to a certain extent. Like, you want them to be active, but you still want them to go to sleep at 7 o'clock.
1: Basically.
0: Or whatever time you set as a bedtime.
1: I want to be stoked, lots of sun, engaged, awesome, but also silent after 7 p.m.
0: Yeah, just a little
1: unreasonable
0: bit of
1: alone time expectations.
0: What you could do is send them along to the Jack Jumpers basketball clinics. They're doing these across the Northwest. They've got one on the 7th, so that's Wednesday next week in Burnie. And they've got one on Thursday as well, the 8th of October in Devonport.
1: That is wicked cool.
0: And they're full days, so they go from 9 till 3. And there's community coaches, mascots, all the fun stuff that you love to know. It is NBL season. It's just started back up. So it's a great chance to get them excited for basketball and for sport on the coast, I suppose.
1: And what's really interesting to me is just how little we would need to do to get the kids of the coast interested in basketball. They love it.
0: Yeah, they love it, which is awesome.
1: It's so cool to see.
0: Yeah. So to register for this, get to jackjumpers.com.au/basketball. /pages/basketball clinics. Basketball clinics has a little hyphen in between it. Or just jump on the Jack Jumpers website. You'll be able to find it all there. And with the WNBL season starting up in just a couple of weeks as well, a great chance to get behind the girls too.
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0: I think a lot of people get to a certain point in their life where they just wonder, what on earth are we doing?
1: Wow, what a way to launch that. I relate to that.
0: You know, maybe you've had your wedding, maybe you've had a kid, you've had your promotion land, and you're kind of like, okay, now what am I looking forward to? Like, what's the next big thing that I'm going for? There's a new podcast that's tackling exactly that issue. It's called Overshare.
1: Okay, that's cool.
0: So this is two incredible people. So we've got Phoebe Burgess, who's a journalist, a writer, also makes their own content as well.
1: Cool.
0: And Hannah Ferrier, who's from Below Deck, for honest discussions about kind of the realities of modern life, essentially. So they're talking about love, relationships, family, friendship, identities, careers, body image, everything else. It's about kind of rediscovering yourself, I suppose.
1: And I think that's what these people have been through. Mm. They're kind of like, look, we spend so much of our life looking towards a certain thing. In their case, they're like, hey, look, the baby's coming. Now the baby's arrived. It's like, you're going to get married. The wedding's coming. Okay, well, now you're married. You want to get that promotion at work. Well, now you've got it. What then? What do you do when we achieve the thing we're chasing and left with what's sometimes a hollow emptiness?
0: I'll give you a bit of a paraphrase from Phoebe, who's one of the hosts. I've felt a kind of limbo women can drift into once we've moved through our announcement era. You know, love, engagements, marriages, babies, births, etc. Once you get through that point, the point is that it's also the time that the biggest life bombs can go off. So she's, you know, separated from her husband, and so they're tackling topics like that with things like, who am I if I'm not someone's wife? Can you be a good mum but still miss your old life? Can you live a life that looks fine from the outside?
1: It's really powerful. Yeah. Stuff that's relatable to everyday human beings. But unfortunately, Phoebe's kind of been through a very, very public and well publicized divorce. Yeah, absolutely. So she's just like, she's kind of, I'm assuming she's purging some of the stuff that's come up for her.
0: The perfect people to guide you through this next stage. 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

0: CFM Morning Crew with Ben and Nathan finishing up for the day. Tomorrow's Friday, so Friday live on the cards.
1: Yes, indeed. The Littles.
0: Yeah, a couple of legends.
1: Yeah.
0: They're real nice people and incredible musicians as well coming into the studio.
1: You have a somewhat greater experience of them than I do. I've made the exact same thing as you did. Great people and fantastic musicians, but I've only had a very, very short interaction with them, which basically went, you guys are amazing. You should come play on the radio.
0: Yeah, so I've become friends with Jaden, who's one of the two.
1: I didn't even know his name. I've got no idea.
0: Jaden, the guy with the mustache.
1: Yeah, yes, Jaden. I know he's the guy with the mustache, but I couldn't have told you his name.
0: And they do duo stuff. I don't know her as well on a personal level, but
1: Ainsley.
0: he's just a really talented musician, great at piano and a really fantastic voice. So we'll hear that tomorrow.
1: Stunning vocal harmonies. Stunning vocal harmonies and acoustic guitar is what we'll be hearing tomorrow, and it's going to be really, really
0: awesome.
1: And then
0: on the other side, we'll also be having general conversations. You flew in and you just dropped a bomb on me.
1: I don't want to talk about, what have you given up?
0: Okay, because you said sacrifice, and I was concerned about the way you were going.
1: What have you?
0: I like this way.
1: Can you cue up the shocking sound effect?
0: Oh,
1: what have you sacrificed? So we're heading into Sober October. A lot of people are taking a couple of weeks off the shandies. There's lots of zero alcohol beverages and things like that you can do when that's drinking very responsibly. You always should drink responsibly, but still. So I'm just wondering, what have you given up? What's hard to give up? Now you've given it up, do you not want it anymore? Or do you just still want it every day but choose not to do it?
0: Are you in the process of it, and maybe is there something that we can do as a community to get around you and help you get past that if you are giving something up? Get onto the Facebook, get on the Instagram, CFM Devonport, CFM Burnie, or tomorrow morning from 6, call us 1300 655 922.
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12: Good morning, I'm Britt Aylin. The Prime Minister's back in Northern Tasmania for the second time this week, today visiting Bell Bay for the announcement of a $200 million joint federal and state government support package for the Bell Bay aluminium smelter. The funding, to be spread over 5 years, comes on top of a new five-year power deal. Federal Member for Bass, Jess Teasdale, celebrating the win for the region.
13: After a difficult period of uncertainty, today provides much-needed confidence for Georgetown and Northern Tasmania.
12: The smelter employs around 550 people and is believed to use more than a quarter of our state's electricity. Hobart's home prices have remained flat across September after 3 months of decline. However, they're still 5.3% higher than they were this time in 2025. According to the latest data from realestate.com.au, the median price for a home in our capital city is currently $729,000. Across the rest of the state, prices have also held steady but are sitting 10% above what they were this time last year. A 23-year-old man's expected to front the Hobart Magistrates Court this morning after allegedly shooting a firearm within the vicinity of another person at Rokeby on Hobart's eastern shore yesterday morning. No one was physically injured in the incident. The Clarendon Vale man's been charged with one count of aggravated assault, one count of recklessly discharging a firearm, and one count of possessing a firearm when not the holder of a licence. The Australian Transport Safety Bureau has released its preliminary reports into a series of near misses at Sydney Airport in July and August of this year. ATSB Commissioner Angus Mitchell describing the first incident involving two Qantas planes as the worst. He says they're now working to determine whether there's a widespread issue.
14: We wanted to understand whether recent events reflected a growing trend or a more local.